Welcome to the 7 o'clock hour of the blues with me, your host, Bobby D. Only on 50 years of all that jazz, jazz and blues, 88.3 KCCK, Cedar Rapids and Iowa City. 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That is a few months old now, came out earlier this year. We heard Stick Around from Charles Tyner and his record called Good Soul. And Charles Tyner, great piano and an organ player, and has a very nice voice and writes nice songs as well, and can arrange horns as well. He's doing that. Lead background vocals, keyboards, and also Conrad Lee on some drums, and Keegan Cunningham also on, or Conrad Lee on the bass guitar, Keegan Cunningham on the drums. Right before that, we heard from the late, great Magic Slim and the Teardrops, and from Magic Slim and the Teardrops, 96 release on Blind Pig Records called Scufflin', and legendary blues man Magic Slim. I Need Lovin', an original by him, and his birthday was yesterday. He was born in 1937. He died, though, in 2013 at the age of 75, and still celebrating, a great blues man. Also in that set, we heard from Eric Johansson, and Eric Johansson from the Hammer, or from the Below Sea Level record, great New Orleans guitar player. We heard Hammer on Stone, produced by Luther Dickinson of the North Mississippi All-Stars. Eric Johansson, guitar, vocals, songwriting. Luther's brother, Cody Dickinson, on the drums. Terrence Grayson on the bass with Eric Johansson. Eddie Ninevolt also in that set from the Saratoga record that came out last year. And we heard from Eddie Ninevee, we heard the tune there called Cry Like a River. And Eddie Ninevee, a great guitar player as well. And leading the band, writes great songs. Joe Bonamassa from the Had to Cry Today record. And from Joe Bonamassa to open up that set, we heard the tune there called When She Dances. A little bit of a slower one for Joe. And that does bring us up to date. Our midnight CD tonight is by the Parlor Greens. Their brand new record is called Emeralds. We're going to hear a cut from it shortly. A very cool trio, organ trio. And let's see, what else do I want to tell you? How about this? KCCK is part of the community outreach of Kirkwood Community College. 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And I was having some technical problems during most of the first hour. I wasn't able to type in what I am playing, and thanks, got some tech support from KCCK's own Laura Carson, and her son-in-law Jason came out, and after a few tries got the right screen up for me, and now I am able to type in the music. So you know what I'm playing. Coming up in this hour, we're going to hear from the Parlor Greens. We're going to hear some live Howlin' Wolf, Lavelle White coming your way, something from Norton Buffalo, and also Smokey Wilson coming your way, something brand new from the Chris O'Leary second record on Alligator Records that just came out. Reese Winans and Friends on the turntable, the Staple Singers all queued up, Ronnie Hawkins coming your way, Nappy Brown, and some T-Bone Walker. Right now, though, we're going to kick it off with speaking of great organ players. His name is Raphael Resnig from his Soul Gumbo record, and this one features the late, great Walter Wolfman Washington.

blues, soul, and funk every Friday and Saturday evening on your musical oasis. In high definition, Iowa's Jazz and Blues Station, 88.3 KCCK. That's brand new music by the Parlor Greens, or just Parlor Greens. The new record is called Emeralds, and on the Coal Mine record, and we heard Eat Your Greens. It's all instrumentals. It's Tim Carman on drums, Jimmy James on guitar, Adam Scone on the organ. They just get a very cool retro organ trio sound, like from the 60s and 70s. Parlor Greens, that's going to be our midnight CD in its entirety tonight at midnight. Also in that set, we heard from the Staple Singers, 1971, Be Altitude, Respect Yourself, the name of the LP on the turntable. The Staple Singers, I'm Just Another Soldier in the Army of Love. And Pop Staples was a great guitar player and vocalist. And all three sisters, featuring Mavis, though, on the lead vocal with Pops. And Raphael Resnig before that, great organ player as well. From his record called Soul Gumbo, we heard the tune there called I Want to Know, which is a Walter Wolfman Washington tune. And the late, great Walter Wolfman Washington, a bunch of great New Orleans musicians with him. Raphael on the Hammond, Wolfman on vocals, lead guitar, Alex Schultz on rhythm, Antonio Campbell on trumpet, Jimmy Carpenter on the tenor, the legendary George Porter Jr. on the bass guitar, and Stanton Moore from Galactic on the drums with Raphael, and some Soul Gumbo there. Soul Gumbo for you. Hey, thanks to everybody that came out to the Bluesmore Festival last Saturday night. The weather turned out perfect, nice and almost cool. Definitely after dark, you could use a long sleeve t-shirt. And the Cedar County Cobras, the Janies, with Daddy-O as a special guest, Tommy T-Bone Giblin, and also great Selwyn Birchwood, and as the headliner. It was a great night, good turnout, and tell your friends they missed a good party, and show up next year. Look for that on the front lawn of Bluesmore next August as well. And checked out a couple hours of Uncle Ed's show last night. He's doing a great job on Friday nights. If somehow you haven't heard it yet, check it out next Friday night with Uncle Ed English as your DJ. All right, coming up right now, this is Smokey Wilson with Rod Piazza.

the Masters of the Blues every Friday and Saturday evening on Blues News and all that jazz. 88.3 KCCK, also at 106.9 FM in Iowa City, Coralville, and North Liberty. The late, great T-Bone Walker, 1968, from the Dirty Mistreater LP. We heard Little Girl, Don't You Know? And that, of course, is T-Bone Walker, lead vocals and guitar and songwriting. And T-Bone, featuring also Preston Love on the trumpet, Mel Moore also on trumpet, Streamline Ewing on trombone, McKinley Johnson on alto, Mel Jernigan on tenor, John Williams on the Barry, Lloyd Glenn on piano, the great, late great Mel Brown on guitar, his brother Ron Brown on the Fender bass, Paul Humphrey on the drums with T-Bone Walker, and Little Girl, Don't You Know? Also in that set, another late great, Etta James, from her record called The Right Time. From Etta James, we heard Your Love Is Like a Wet Match. Ouch. And drum Steve Ferrone, bass is Willie Weeks, Clayton Ivey on the Wurlitzer, and Lecky Peterson on organ, and Tom Rohde on percussion, Steve Cropper, the late great giant, on guitar, and Lecky Peterson also on guitar, Hank Crawford, legendary Hank Crawford on the alto, Harvey Thompson on tenor, Jim Horn on the Barry, Mike Haynes on trumpet, Gary Armstrong on trumpet on that one as well, with George Jackson, who wrote the song, on vocals with Etta James. What a song. And we started off with Smokey Wilson, and from Smokey Wilson's record called 88th Street Blues, You Better Watch Yourself. With Smokey guitar and vocals, Rod Piazza producing the record, leading the band, Rod Piazza harmonica, his wife Honey Piazza piano, the late great Hollywood Fats also on guitar, Larry Taylor on the bass, Richard Ennis on the drums. Some great West Coast style blues with Smokey Wilson. And I want to tell you that KCCK's own Hollis Monroe, fantastic company during the workday. Hollis plays your favorite jazz from all eras and turns the show over to you each week with By Request Thursdays, plus Jazz Masters at noon every weekday. That's Hollis Monroe, only on Iowa's Jazz Station, 88.3 KCCK. Let me tell you what I put together for the Crawfish Circuit, which will air tonight at 10. Couple of tunes from Cyril Neville. We're going to hear something new from Chambers de Laureus. Ruthie Foster, some live stuff, Johnny Reno and his Sax Maniacs, Kenny Wayne Shepherd, Mike Morgan and Jim Suler, Tony Price, Buckwheat Zydeco, Eric Johansson, Benny Turner, Steve James, and a second tune from Cyril Neville to finish out that hour. And our midnight CD tonight, I think I just told you about the newest one by Parlor Greens called Emeralds in its entirety. At midnight, of course. Let's get back into it right now. Brand new from Alligator Records, the second record they put out by Chris O'Leary.

I said, well, answer me this riddle. Her side over there looks a little bit heavy. He said, nah, it's gonna be a square deal. I'll give you both a set of wheels. You get the Schwinn, she'll get the brand new Chevy. I said, that don't seem quite fair. He said, don't worry, man, you get your share.

Welcome to the 8 o'clock hour of the blues with me, your host, Bobby D. Only on 50 years of all that jazz, Jazz 88.3, KCCK, Cedar Rapids, and Iowa City, streaming worldwide on the KCCK mobile app and at kcck.org. And that's Billy Thompson going back to 2018. For the record, simply called BT, his initials, Billy Thompson, guitar, vocals, and songwriting. And we heard Silent Warrior from Billy Thompson. Whole record's good. Nappy Brown going back to 1961, the late, great Atlanta blues singer Nappy Brown. From the collection called That Man on the Mr. B record label. Finger Poppin' Time record label, it says. And from Nappy Brown, we heard The Right Time. He is the originator of that song that Ray Charles had a huge hit with. And also in that set, we heard from Lavelle White going back to the Into the Mystic record. And we heard the title track Into the Mystic. And featuring Derek O'Brien on some great guitar work. And other Texas players, Austin, Texas players. Excuse me. Chris Lager Band before that from his record called Live at the Bourbon in Lincoln, Nebraska, where he is from. Let's see, from Chris Lager Band, we heard Hold On Tight. And that's Chris on the vocals and guitar and his great band. Also in that set, we heard from T-Bone Walker going back to 1968. Dirty Mistreater, the name of the record. And from T-Bone Walker, we heard Little Girl, Don't You Know. Chris O'Leary in that set from the Blue Collar record. And Chris O'Leary and the tune there called Justice Must Be Blind. That's brand new on the Alligator record label. Chris O'Leary, vocals, harmonica, Pat O'Shea, guitar, Sheila Kleinfelter on the bass and some vocals, Chuck Cotton on the drums and also on some vocals with Chris O'Leary. I guess the T-Bone Walker was actually in the last set. But speaking of Walker, we're going to kick it off this hour that is with Philip Walker. But we're also going to hear from, I think when I was mentioning the Bluesmore Festival that Craig Erickson was able to perform on a little side stage and with John Hall on the bass. And it was magical. Great to see Craig Erickson back after 2 years of battling with cancer. We're going to hear some Craig coming up. We're going to hear from Norton Buffalo, Taj Mahal and the Phantom Blues Band, Reese Winans and friends, Lewis Gearshifter, Youngblood. On the turntable, we're going to hear from the late, great Ronnie Hawkins with Dwayne Allman, something from the late, great Paul Butterfield, and also, I think, something from B.B. King and Bobby Blue Bland. Speaking of late greats, right now, we're going to hear from Philip Walker.

Vinyl is Groovy every Saturday evening only on your musical oasis in high definition. Iowa's Jazz and Blues Station, 88.3 KCCK. The late, great Ronnie Hawkins, self-titled release on the Cotillion record label, 1969. We heard Down in the Alley, which is an old Clovers tune redone, and 40 Days, which is an old Chuck Berry tune. And recorded at Muscle Shoals Sound Studios, Muscle Shoals, Alabama. And with him, Ronnie Hawkins, is King Biscuit Boy on the harmonica, Barry Beckett and Scotty Cushine on the keyboards. The late, great Dwayne Allman, very distinctive sound on slide. Eddie Hinton and Jimmy Johnson also on guitars. David Hood on the bass. Roger Hawkins on the drums. With Ronnie Hawkins. Right before that, we heard from Cedar Rapids' own Craig Erickson, taken from the Tommy Giblin T-Bone Gibby release called 25 Years of J.M. O'Malley's Live Music. From that, we heard from Craig Erickson Band, Craig guitar, vocals, songwriting, John Hall on the bass, Rob Haskell on the drums, and Gibby himself, Tommy T-Bone Giblin on the keyboards. Philip Walker also started off that set from the Tough As I Wanna Be record. We heard Go Ahead and Take Her, which was written by David Walker. And let's see, that does bring us up to date. 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Starts at 6:30 p.m. and it goes until 11 p.m. Special Market After Dark on August 29th. And I want to tell you what I put together for the 11 o'clock hour tonight, the Melting Pot. Tonight we're going to hear from Kraken, Merle Saunders with Jerry Garcia, something from the immediate family, a bunch of all-stars, Gil Scott-Heron, some live stuff, Harry Manx, Hugh Masekela, Widespread Panic, also live, some World Beat with Majik Fashik, Robert Bradley's Blackwater Surprise, and also finishing out with Olu Dara. That's tonight at 11. Then that goes right into the Midnight CD. Great CD tonight by the Parlor Greens. The new record is called Emeralds. Just stay tuned to KCCK all night long. Here is Taj Mahal and the Phantom Blues Band.

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That's Reese Winans and Friends from the Sweet Release record. Came out in 2019. And Reese Winans on the keyboards, Chris Layton on the drums, Tommy Shannon on the bass. Wait a minute, I'm reading the wrong set of musicians here. Reese on the keyboards, Greg Morrow on the drums, Michael Rhodes on the bass, Mike Ferris on lead vocals on that one, Pauly Serra also on lead vocals and saxophone, Josh Smith and Jack Pearson taking turns on some cool guitar work there. And the record produced by Joe Bonamassa. From Reese Winans and Friends. Right before that, going back to 1968, I believe it is, Paul Butterfield Blues Band from the collection called Golden Butter. This collection came out in 72, but it was kind of a best of up until that time period. And we heard In My Own Dream, Butterfield tune there, Paul Butterfield, Elvin Bishop, Naffy Markham on hand, Bugsy Maw, Brother Philip Wilson, Brother Gene Dinwiddie, David Sanborn, the late great David Sanborn. Of course, Butterfield is no longer with us either. And Keith Johnson also on hand. 1968, that one originally came out. Right before that, a record that I found recently, the great Howlin' Wolf, Live and Cookin' at Alice's Revisited. And we are just passing by from Howlin' Wolf. Howlin' Wolf vocals, harmonica, Hubert Sumlin, his right-hand man on guitar, L.V. Willie Williams on rhythm guitar, Eddie Shaw on the tenor, David Myers on Fender bass, Sonnyland Slim on the piano, and Fred Below on the drums. The only official Howlin' Wolf live record that he ever put out. Glad I bought it. We started off with a brand new cut by Taj Mahal and the Phantom Blues Band. And from Taj, we heard Sweet Lorraine. And that's Taj on vocals, Johnny Lee Shell on the bass, Larry Fulcher on the bass, Tony Brunegel on the drums, John Cleary on piano, Mick Weaver on the Hammond, Joe Supplett on tenor, Lester Lovett on the trumpet, and Daryl Leonard on the trumpet as well. Taj Mahal, Phantom Blues Band, the new record is called Time Will See You Through. That does bring us up to date. Ever hear a great song on KCCK and miss the title? 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Cool event coming up at the end of the month, Friday, August 28th. Metco Credit Union hosting its annual barbecue fundraiser, with this year's event benefiting Mission of Hope, a local nonprofit that provides free daily lunches, operates a food pantry, and offers recovery support programs. 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Right now, this is Norton Buffalo and the Knockouts.

Welcome to the 9 o'clock hour of Da Blues and Beyond with me, your host, Bobby D. 50 years of all that jazz and blues with a whole lot of soul. 88.3 KCCK, Cedar Rapids and Iowa City, streaming worldwide on the KCCK mobile app and at kcck.org. That's Layla Zoe. Layla Zoe is her name, singing, and her record called Breaking Free, featuring Sonny Landreth on that one, on the unmistakable sound of slide guitar from Sonny Landreth. Layla Zoe, Wild One, featuring Sonny. Right before that, we heard from Norton Buffalo, the late great Norton Buffalo and the Knockouts, and from the record called King of the Highway. And we heard She's Driving Me Crazy, Norton original there. Norton on vocals, harmonica, and the Knockouts are David Matthews, or where is it here? The Knockouts are Johnny V. And I'll find that in a second. But anyway, She's Driving Me Crazy featuring the Knockouts. Also, Elvin Bishop on a guitar solo, David Matthews on piano, the late great Merle Saunders, who we're going to hear from in this coming hour, on the Hammond, Peter Walker on the trumpet, Darius Russex on the tenor sax with Norton Buffalo. And let's see. Yeah, that brings us up to date. And I want to tell you what we're going to hear in this coming hour. We're going to hear something from Robert Bradley's Blackwater Surprise, some Widespread Panic live stuff, something from the immediate family, a bunch of rock and roll all-stars I'll tell you about. We're going to hear from Merle Saunders. He's already queued up, featuring the late, great Jerry Garcia. Both of them no longer with us. I think everybody on the record is no longer with us, actually. Some Stephen Stills, some live stuff. Ronnie Foster on vinyl, and we'll see what else we have time for. Oh, I know one of the things we're going to have time for. We're going to feature some Stanley Clark featuring Ray Gomez, who passed away fairly recently. Some nice guitar work from him with Stanley Clark. All right, I think that brings us up to date. Want to tell you this, though. Camp Courageous hosting its 47th annual Pineapple Gala Friday, August 21st, downtown Doubletree Convention Center in Cedar Rapids. The event includes a dinner, a wide array of silent and live auction items, a program showcasing Camp Courageous, and more. All proceeds from the event will be dedicated to supporting Camp Courageous and its very important programs. Let's kick it off right now. This hour, that is. This is Crackin'.

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This is 88.3 KCCK. And they call themselves the Immediate Family from the Skin in the Game record, a couple years old now. And we heard High Maintenance Girlfriend. And that's Danny Cooch, Danny Korchmar on guitar, Waddy Wachtel on guitar, Steve Postal on guitar, and some vocals for Danny and Waddy. Leland Schuyler on the bass, drums and percussion, Russ Kunkel. Keyboards, also Waddy Wachtel and Danny Cooch, and percussion, Russ Kunkel, and others on hand as well. Special guest with the Immediate Family from Skin in the Game. Right before that, the late great Merle Saunders with the late great Jerry Garcia, and from that record from 1972 called Heavy Turbulence, we heard the tune there called Up from the or Welcome to the Basement. From Merle Saunders. Merle on the organ and vocals on other tunes, but not on that one. Jerry Garcia, lead guitar. Tom Fogarty on rhythm guitar. And John Kahn, the late great, on Fender bass and wah-wah bass. Bill Vitt on the drums and congas, no longer with us either. Others on hand, Kenneth Nash and Mick Gillette from Tower of Power. Great record from Merle Saunders. Right before that, we heard from Robert Bradley's Blackwater Surprise from the record called Time to Discover. From Robert Bradley's Blackwater Surprise, we heard Gambler. We started off with the great band Kraken from their second record called Makings of a Dream, 1976. And from Kraken, we heard I Want to Sing It to You, with a very beautiful sax solo from the late, great David Sanborn. That does bring us up to date. 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Hampshire Auditorium's 26-27 season includes an exciting jazz lineup: Joshua Redman, Braxton Cook, Billy Hart Quartet, Joel Ross's Good Vibes. Will perform in Club Hampshire sets with Snarky Puppy on the main stage, and for the holidays, the Preservation Hall Jazz Band and the Stella Cole Quartet perform. Tickets at hampshire.uiowa.edu. Bruce Hornsby's coming to Hampshire as well in the fall. And Sierra Farrell is playing a free show on the last Thursday of this month, the Welcome Back Students Concert. And Sierra Farrell is phenomenal. I hope to have some of her music to play for y'all before that concert. All right, let's get back into it right now. This is Widespread Panic.

Stephen Stills live tonight on Blues News and All That Jazz. 88.3 KCCK, also at 106.9 FM in Iowa City, Coralville, and North Liberty. On the turntable, 1975, Stephen Stills live. We hear Jet Set and Rocky Mountain Way back into Jet Set live. And Stephen Stills, there's just says it's just the record called Live. One side's acoustic, side we heard electric, and has no liner notes at all. Right before that, we heard from Widespread Panic from their collection called Live in the Classic City. The original band, we heard Flatfoot Floozy, and that's John Bell, vocals and guitars, JoJo, John Herman on keyboards and vocals, the late, great Michael Hauser on guitar and vocals, Todd Nance, drums and vocals, Domingo S. Ortiz, percussion and vocals, and Dave Schools on the heavy bass and vocals with Widespread Panic. Also, well, I guess that does bring us up to date. And I want to tell you a couple of things. We'll get back into it. Donating to KCCK is a sustainer. Very convenient. You save paper and postage and never have to worry about renewals again. And now that we no longer receive federal funding, sustainers are leading the way into our new future. 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If you ever need a quick and accurate weather update, KCCK's HD3 channel rebroadcast NOAA Weather Radio with updated forecast and weather watches and warnings 24/7. 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And I found out through Craig Erickson that the incredible guitarist Ray Gomez passed away recently. I'll find some more cool stuff that he's featured on next week. But let's hear him right now with Stanley Clarke. Rest in peace and power, Ray Gomez.

0: evening, folks.
1: Sorry, that's more widespread panic. Sorry, I guess I don't have it queued up right. Let's hear right now some Gil Scott-Heron.

We finish out Blues and Beyond with Ronnie Foster on the turntable 1978 from the Love Satellite record. We heard Easier Said Than Done. This is 50 Years of All That Jazz, Jazz 88.3, KCCK, Cedar Rapids and Iowa City. Additional service to Johnson County on translator K295 AC, Iowa City. Ronnie Foster on all of the great keyboard work there, along with Nduju, Paulinho da Costa, Alfonso Johnson, and Jerry Peters with Ronnie Foster on vocals and keyboards. Also, in that set, we finally got to the Stanley Clark School Days record. And we heard the title track, School Days. Stanley on all the bass work, and David Sanchez on all keyboards. The late, great Raymond Gomez on guitar, Gary Brown on drums and percussion. And also in that set, we heard from Gil Scott-Heron, another late, great from the Live and Concert record. We heard Gil Scott-Heron's Blue Collar. Stay tuned right now for the Crawfish Circuit. We're going to kick it off with Cyril Neville, listener-supported public radio from Kirkwood Community College, Jazz and Blues, 88.3, KCCK, Cedar Rapids, and Iowa City.

We have

That's Cyril Neville tonight on the Crawfish Circuit, only on 88.3 KCCK with me, your host, Bobby D. Cyril Neville from the collection called Endangered Species. No breakdown on who's playing on what song. It's kind of a best of the essential recordings of Cyril Neville. Can't Stop a Dreamer. From the legendary Neville family from New Orleans. Coming up, Eric Johansson, Buckwheat, Zydeco, Tony Price, Mike Morgan, and Jim Suler together. Kenny Wayne Shepherd, Johnny Reno and his Sax Maniacs, Ruthie Foster, some live stuff. And right now, this is this came out in 2025. This is Chambers de Laureas.

0: The music of Johnny Reno and his Sax Maniacs tonight from Austin, Texas on the turntable. 1983 LP called Born to Blow on the Blacktop record label out of New Orleans. And Johnny Reno and his Sax Maniacs, of course, Johnny on the tenor and vocals and songwriting. That's Doyle Bramhall, the late, great Doyle Bramhall Sr. on the drums, Frank Carroll on the bass, Tom Reynolds on guitar, also Bill Eden on sax, Mike Strickland on the saxophone, and Gerald Daly on the piano. And we heard Rock and Roll Romance right into Hit, Get, and Split. And let's see, also in that set live at Antone's in Austin, Texas, Ruthie Foster. And from Ruthie Foster, we heard Stone Love, one of her hits. And we started off with a 2025 release called Our Time to Ride on the 40 Below record label. We heard from Chambers and DeLorias. And they are Anika Chambers on vocals. She's just got a great voice and hand claps. Paul DeLorias on guitars and also lead vocals. And Gary Davenport on the bass. Sly Guliman on drums and percussion. Sasha Smith on the keyboards. Others on hand as well. Great record they put out. And we heard the tune there called Believe in Love from Our Time to Ride. That does bring us up to date. Some live stuff right now with Kenny Wayne Shepherd Band.
1: This one's for you.

But you better not complain.

That's Eric Johansson tonight on the Crawfish Circuit. Great New Orleans guitar player from his disc called Below Sea Level. From Eric Johansson, guitar and vocal songwriting. We heard Open Hearted Woman. That's Eric Johansson, guitar and vocals. Cody Dickinson on the drums from the North Mississippi All-Stars. Also, Terrence Grayson on the bass. And Cody's brother, Luther Dickinson, producing the record. Along with Eric Johansson. Great record that he put out in 2020 called Below Sea Level. Right before that, the late, great Buckwheat Zydeco, one of the two giants of Zydeco music, and took it worldwide. And Buckwheat Zydeco from the On Track disc, we heard Midnight Special, his version of that song that goes back 100 years probably. And probably not quite that long, but a long time ago. Toni Price also in that set from Austin, Texas, from her Midnight Pumpkin record. Toni Price, great vocalist, Like You Used To, the name of the tune. That's on the Antones record label. Also, Mike Morgan and Jim Suler, two great Austin, Texas guitar players, from their record together called Let the Dogs Run. From Mike Morgan and Jim Suler, we heard All My Whole Life. And I said live, I looked over right at the last minute, and it's from the Live On record, and I just kind of flashed on live. Kenny Wayne Shepherd Band to start off that set, and Every Time It Rains from the Live On record. And right now, back to New Orleans. This is Benny Turner.

0: And we started off the hour and we finished the crawfish circuit with Cyril Neville and New Orleans Cookin'. Also in that last set, we heard from Austin, Texas, Steve James, great acoustic guitar player from his Boom Chang record. He plays all kinds of guitars. We heard Country Fool, very special guest, Alvin Youngblood Hart on 12-string guitar and also mandolin. With Steve James. Also in that set, we started off with Benny Turner from his BT record, a nice version of James Odin's classic. A lot of blues people have covered over the years, Going Down Slow. That's Benny Turner, guitar, lead vocals, Will McFarlane on the harmonica, Harold Young, Rel Davenport on the bass, or on guitar as well, and Benny Turner on the Hammond, Clayton Ivey on some keyboards as well. I'm sorry, Benny Turner on the bass, Clayton Ivey on the B3, Justin Holder on hand on drums, recorded in Muscle Shoals, Alabama.
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And this is The Melting Pot with me, Bobby D. Tonight we're going to hear from Majik Fashik on the turntable, something live from Widespread Panic, Hugh Masekela on an LP, Harry Manx and friends, Gil Scott Heron, The Immediate Family, also some Merle Saunders on the turntable with Jerry Garcia. We're going to kick it off right now, though. This is Crackin'.

the immediate family tonight on The Melting Pot, only on 88.3 KCCK. And this came out in 2023, The Immediate Family. Bunch of all-stars that have been playing together for going on 60 years. Danny Kortchmar, Waddy Wachtel, Steve Postal, Lee Skylar, Russ Kunkel, and also Brett Tuggle on some background vocals. The Immediate Family from their record called Skin in the Game. A bunch of all-stars. We heard a whole lot of rock and roll. The late, great Merle Saunders before that, featuring the late, great Jerry Garcia from the Man-Child record, 1972 on the turntable. And from the Heavy Turbulence record, we heard Man-Child. Merle Saunders on the keyboards, Jerry Garcia, lead guitar, some vocals, Tom Fogerty on the rhythm guitar, John Kahn, late great John Kahn on the bass, late great Bill Vitt on the drums, along with the Hawkins singers, and also Mick Gillette on hand on some horn work from Tower of Power. And we started off with a Kraken, a 1977, I believe it is, the original record called Making of a Dream, the great band Kraken. We heard What Goes Around. Right now, some live stuff with Gil Scott-Heron.

And that is Widespread Panic tonight, live in the Classic City, the name of the three-disc set. And we heard Dying Man, featuring the late, great Michael Hauser on lead guitar. His very last show was in downtown Cedar Rapids. Widespread Panic, and right before that, we heard from another late, great Hugh Masekela, 1972 on the Cheesa division of Blue Thumb Records, the Crusaders division. They got him this record contract, and with his great African band, Hugh Masekela on the trumpet and vocals. And also in that set, Harry Manx from his record called And Friends, live at the Glenn Gould Studio. And Harry Manx plays amazing stringed instruments. He actually went to India and studied with some of the masters of the Indian stringed instruments and brought it back home. Harry Manx with Steve Mariner, Kevin Bright also on guitar, George Kohler on hand, Rafi Nampali on some Indian percussion, and Samidha Jagkolar also on Indian percussion. And from Harry Manx, we heard an original by him called Single Spark. Also in that set, another late great, Gil Scott-Heron, Save the Children, live in concert. And we heard the one of his tunes going back to his very early records, Save the, we got to do something to save the children. Right now, this is Magique Fashique.

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1: We finish out the melting pot with Oludara. Oludara from his Neighborhoods record, a little ditty there called Tree Blues. Also in that set, we heard from Robert Bradley's Blackwater Surprise, featuring Robert Bradley on the vocals from the Time to Discover record. We heard the title track. We started off on the turntable with world beat reggae artist Majik Fashik, his version of Bob Marley's classic Redemption song.
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0: Hello.
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0: I love you too, mommy.
1: I love you too, Brilly. Love and kisses. Bye.
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A very pleasant good day to you, Bob Brown here. Time now for Blues After Hours. We come this way every week. We love playing the blues for you just the way you like them. We have coming your way Blue Mountain Tribe, Charlie Patton. But we're going to start our program with Big and Tasty. The tune is entitled Little Blue Top. Sit back, relax, right at you.

That is music from Blue Mountain Tribe, Love to Me, off the compact disc, All Our Relations. In front of the Blue Mountain Tribe, you heard Charlie Patton, Lord, I'm Discouraged, off the compact disc, The Best of Charlie Patton. In front of Charlie, you heard Appleby Reinhardt, My Food, Look What You've Done to Me, off the compact disc, Echoes in Time. And we started the program with music from Big and Tasty, Little Blue Top, off the compact disc, Big and Tasty. Bob Brown, thanks for coming along and taking this bluesy ride. We love playing the blues for you every week, just the way you like them. We have coming your way right now two selections from Buddy Guy. The first tune, Five Long Years. And the next tune from Buddy Guy, Mary Had a Little Lamb. Right now, Buddy Guy, Five Long Years.

lesson I should have known a long time ago. The next woman that I marry, people, you know, she got to work and bring me some dough. I've been mistreated. And you know what I'm talking about.

The program is Blues After Hours. Bob Brown here. Thanks for coming along and taking this bluesy ride. You picked a very good day for the blues. We wrapped up our last set with music from Buddy Guy, Mary Had a Little Lamb, and that came off the compact disc, Big Blues Extravaganza. We're going to start this segment of our program with music from Twice As Good, Make It Go.

On a great day for the blues, you're Nita Simone, Four Women, and that's off the compact disc, The Essential Nina Simone, Carrie Morin, In Front of Nina, Mississippi Blues, off the compact disc, Cradle to Grave. We started our set with Twice as Good, Make It Go, off the compact disc, if that's all right with you.

We are back with another Brazilian Hour. I'm Sergio Melnichenko, and we have a very eclectic program with different styles of music, singers, and composers. Late in the program, we have Jorge Ben, Gafieira, Rio Miami, Antonio Adolfo, Guga Streuter, and much more. Let's start the first set of music with Chico Buarque de Holanda and Wilson das Neves, followed by Gonzaguinha, the group Sambô, Barrozinho, percussionist Ciro Batista, Carlos Lira, and close with guitarist Yamandu Costa, mandolin player Hamilton de Holanda, right here on the Brazilian Hour.

intrigar, e até sorrir e até chorar, e podem mesmo imaginar o que melhor lhes parecer. Podem espalhar que eu estou cansado.

Then we had the great guitarist Yamandu Costa, joined by fantastic mandolin player Hamilton de Holanda with Samba do Velho. This comes from the album Luz da Aurora. Bossa Nova legend Carlos Lira brought us Você e Eu. Percussionist Ciro Batista gave us music from his album Chama. We heard Sanfo 7, Ciro Batista, great percussionist. With trombonist Barrozinho, we heard Bond e Johnny Alf from the album Banho de Sopa. With the group Sambô, we heard Me Deixa em Paz. With Gonzaguinha, we heard Tem Dia Que a Noite é Assim. And Chico Buarque de Holanda, joined by Wilson das Neves, opened the set with Sou Eu. You are listening to the Brazilian Hour. I'm Sergio Mielnischenko, always bringing to you some of the best in Brazilian music. We continue with more music. Here comes Jorge Ben, followed by Gafieira Rio Miami, pianist Antonio Adolfo, and close with Guga Streuter and Orquestra HB. Right here on the Brazilian Hour.

Guga Streuter is a vibraphonist. He has the orchestra, Orchestra HB. With Guga Streuter, we heard Zeppi Lintra. This is from the album Guga Streuter in Orchestra HB. Pianist composer Antonio Adolfo brought us Maria Moita from his album Bossa 65. With Gafieira Rio Miami, we heard Nora Madeira. Jorge Ben, also known as Jorge Benjor, opened with Coqueiro. 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For those interested in our playlist, you can always visit BrazilianHour.org. Go to search archives and input the program number. This is Brazilian Hour Z361. Let's have more music. We open the set with Teresa Cristina, followed by Leci Brandão and Pericles, Marisa Monte, and close with Seu Jorge.

to you by the Ministry of Foreign Relations of Brazil. I'll leave you with drummer Duduca da Fonseca with Terrestres from the album Samba Jazz Fantasia. For the Brazilian Hour, I'm Sergio Melnichenko. Thanks for listening e até a próxima.

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1: Hi, welcome to Jazz Rhythm, an exploration of the lore, culture, and personalities of early jazz. I'm Dave Radlauer, and this is an hour of Duke Ellington and live performances ranging from the late 30s to the early 60s, from Los Angeles to Paris. I'm dedicating this hour to the most committed Duke Ellington fan I've ever known, my 90-year-old Aunt Bee.

Hunch drove all night and halfway across the state of Arizona to see Duke Ellington and his band. The first couple tunes are from the legendary Fargo, North Dakota appearance of 1940, and they demonstrate the orchestra's superb control of dynamics, able to roar ahead like an express train but stop on a dime. We'll hear Cottontail, conceived as a showcase for Ben Webster on tenor sax, which is built from a series of variations on Gershwin's I Got Rhythm. And this is Conga Brava, also featuring Ben Webster, with contributions by its co-composer, valve trombonist Juan Tizol.

Impressive. The Duke Ellington Band live in 1940, Cottontail and Conga Brava, showcasing a grandmaster of tenor saxophone, Ben Webster, who had three distinct different stints with Ellington during the 30s and 40s. I'm Dave Radlauer, bringing you Ellington Live on Jazz Rhythm, jumping swing, classic blues, and hot jazz, old and new.

0: The next two sets feature and are a small tribute to Ray Nance, who sang and played trumpet and violin with Ellington. And it's not widely recognized what a major talent he was during his 23 years with the band. Ray Nance was a quadruple threat: a dynamic trumpeter, superb jazz violinist, entertaining singer, and a dancer, which he incorporated into his vocal routines. Of him, Duke said, quote, "Ray Nance never played a bad note in his life. Many is the time when other members fell short that he jumped into a substitute spot. He worked beyond the call of duty and is a pure artist at heart," unquote. And the admiration was mutual, as Ray is quoted as saying, "There's no type of music I'd rather play than Duke Ellington's." The fourth movement of Ellington's Suite Thursday, possibly his most accomplished extended suite based on a comic novel by John Steinbeck, relies on Nance's highly original violin sound, which we'll hear in a live 1963 concert in Paris. First, though, in this 1955 performance, you can hear Ray Nance's complete commitment to singing and entertaining.
1: I'd like to bring Ray Nance back for his classic ballet rendition of "Just Squeeze Me, But Please Don't Tease Me."

Rain Man. Rain Man's a deep one.

Lay-by, Ray Nance featured on violin in the final movement of Sweet Thursday, recorded in Paris 1963, and singing Just Squeeze Me in 1955. After this little tribute to Nance, we'll be on to Ellington Live at the Cotton Club in the 30s, more from Paris, and astonishing live performances in the mid-1940s on jazz rhythm. As I say, Duke spoke highly of Ray's section work and the way he conducted himself both on and off stage, calling him a quiet, serious, and intent artist.

0: A compact 5'4" tall, Nance was a big performer. His crowd-pleasing antics won him the nickname Floor Show, and he was possibly the most popular singer Duke ever presented in live performance. Just listen to him amuse, beguile, and tickle his audience in Tulip or Turnip. By the way, this is taken from a rare tape of Duke in Portland around 1953, and I've condensed the full 3 minutes of applause which prompted Duke to encore Ray in Basin Street Blues, though the actual Basin Street we'll hear is taken from a different performance in Berlin, 1959.
1: Thank you very much, ladies and gentlemen. You're very beautiful, very wonderful to us, and we just couldn't love you more madly. We would like to do something to respond to your beautiful reaction. Bringing one of our great trumpet players, one of our truly great trumpet players, our first chair violinist, Ray Nance, to the microphone. This time in the golden baritone romantic version of Tulip or Turnip, Ray Nance.

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0: Rain Ants. Rain Ants. Ladies and gentlemen, Rain Ants want you to know that... Wait a minute, now let me speak, Raymond. Well, you insist upon performing? All right, then we'll let you perform. We would like to impose upon Rain Ants and ask him to answer a request. Someone has requested that he come down and do his Bedita Street version of the Basin Street Blues.
1: Rain Ants.

an exuberant performance showcasing Ray Nance singing and playing trumpet on Basin Street Blues, Berlin 1959, and Tulip or Turnip, restored from a rare tape made in the mid-1950s. In 1963, Nance left the band, mainly so he could settle down in New York City, but he did continue to work frequently with the Duke, even joining his 1965 tour of England. More Live Ellington just ahead. I'm Dave Radlauer. Thanks for joining me.

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Of course, Ellington got his big start at the Cotton Club, and when not busy touring, recording, or appearing elsewhere, he would return there all through the 1930s, which was the case when these radio transcriptions were made at the Cotton Club in 1938. This is Slappin' 7th Avenue with the Soles of My Shoes. Then we'll hear Downtown Uproar, which is a small seven-piece group centered on trumpeter Cootie Williams. And it's quite unusual because Cootie plays some beautiful open horn, and also Johnny Hodges is playing soprano saxophone, a reminder of his early training with Sidney Bechet, who was briefly in the Ellington Band back in 1926.

0: By the 1940s, Ellington's music had moved well beyond the conventions of swing jazz in some remarkable ways, not only in the extended suites and tone poems, but in the bold originality of his arranging and strikingly adventurous harmonic experimentation. A good example is a concerto for four horns heard in this set. Yet despite Ellington's complex composing and arranging, there was always room for improvising and jamming, particularly in live performance. And while it's often quite rightly said that the orchestra was Duke's instrument, the piano certainly was as well. Duke was one of the consummate masters of the instrument. A good example is the fascinating duet he gets into with bassist Junior Raglan during an extended jam on Frankie and Johnny, which follows solos by Tricky Sam Nanton trombone and Ray Nance trumpet. Once again, it demonstrates Ellington completely transforming the simplest or most familiar of material into something quite fresh, original, and unique. From the mid-1940s, live in Los Angeles, Duke Ellington and his famous orchestra.
1: And now, a concerto for four jazz horns featuring Lawrence Brown, Harry Connie, Jimmy Hamilton, and Harold Baker. The title of this number is Jam-a-Diddy.

0: Thank you. Thank you very, very much, ladies and gentlemen.
1: An amazing extended jam on Frankie and Johnny, recorded in Los Angeles, and Jam-a-Diddy, Concerto for Four Jazz Horns, live at the Hollywood Bowl in 1947.

Duke Ellington loved to travel, and his band loved to perform. There's a special magic and electricity in their best live performances that was rarely surpassed on record. He and his musicians may have toured more often, more widely, and longer than any other band to just about every continent. Duke invariably charmed all, and his music was taken into the hearts of audiences everywhere. His music was unique for its range, invention, depth, and wide appeal, transcending all barriers. Ellington's life, music, and personality were truly beyond category. Once again, I've dedicated this hour to my Aunt Bee, an Ellington fanatic who once drove halfway across the state of Arizona to hear the Duke in concert. Jazz Rhythm is produced by Rhythm Production, specializing in transfer and restoration of rare tapes and discs to digital. Your questions, comments, request for a playlist, or search for a deeper understanding of early jazz are welcome at the Jazz Rhythm website, jazzhot.bigstep.com. Now, this favorite of mine, Rockin' in Rhythm, has closed each of these three live Ellington programs, and it was a theme song he returned to often. He frequently used it either as an opener or after intermissions. Its lengthy piano intro served as a vamp while the tardy musicians made it back to the stage. But it also gave Duke a chance to improvise, and over the years, the introduction itself evolved into an independent section he called Kinda Dukeish. That's Jazz Rhythm. I'm Dave Radlauer. Thanks for listening.

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Hello again, you're swinging down the lane with David Miller. Today, a hearty greeting to listeners to station KAMU on the campus of Texas A&M University. I hold in my hand a book titled Jazz A to Z, a Guinness book aimed at a British audience. Running through the alphabet, it informs the reader about jazz terms, places, events, and people. That's right, it's jazz A to Z. And I'll follow that pattern, starting with an item on page 20. The book authors, Peter Clayton and Peter Gammond, tell us that Ballin' the Jack is a dance step or series of dance steps. The dance was considered rather rough and lowdown before it was given social grace by Danny Kaye. Well, all right, let's listen to Mr.

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1: Page 94 of the Guinness Book explains the phrase 5x5 as descriptive of, and I quote, a fat person, as in the song Mr. 5x5. He's 5 feet tall and 5 feet wide. The blues shouter, Jimmy Rushing, who was roughly that shape anyway, got lumbered with the nickname after Ella Mae Morris sang it with the Freddie Slack Orchestra.

On page 55, we learn the origin of the song Frankie and Johnny, which, according to the Guinness Book, was claimed to be based on the true story of the shooting of her lover, the 16-year-old Albert Britt, by Frankie Baker on 15 October 1899 in St. Louis. Let's hear the saga of Frankie and Johnny as described in a most dramatic form by vocalist Lena Horne.

0: The Tale of Frankie and Johnny as dramatized by Lena Horne. You're swinging down the lane with David Miller. Today I'm providing excerpts from a wonderful book titled Guinness Jazz A to Z. We skip to page 113 now to hear about yet another jazzy dance. Heebie Jeebies, according to the authors, was a dance of the 20s, made famous by the dancer known as Butterbeans of the duo Butterbeans and Susie. It was of the eccentric variety of fidgety step, during which Butterbeans scratched himself in time to the music. Louis Armstrong, who had worked with Butterbeans, recorded a piece of this name in 1926, but although the lyrics, which Armstrong is said to have improvised, mentioned a dance, it is more likely it was the older meaning of the word. I've got the heebie-jeebies, that is, feeling nervous, frightened, or worried, that inspired the dance. Well, after all that, let's hear the heebie-jeebies as played by Louis Armstrong. Incidentally, people ask why I say Louis when everybody calls him Louis. Let me explain. I call him Louis because that's how he referred to himself.
1: This next one was something special. After singing the regular words, I just dropped the music and sang along in my own style. And you tell me that's how scat singing was born. Anyway, let's try it again. The good old heebie-jeebies.
2: Yes, got the heebie-jeebies.
3: What you doing with the heebies?
2: Man, I have to have the heebies.

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Almost insane, just over that mellow strain. If you don't know it, you ought to learn it. Don't feel blue, someone will teach you. Come on now, let's do that dance. They call the heebie-jeebies dance. Oh boy, jeebies dance. 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
1: Oh, what you doing with the heebies?
0: Man, I got to have the heebies.
2: Jazz fans are familiar with a tune called The King Porter Stomp. According to the Guinness Book, it was in 1906, while playing in Memphis, that Jelly Roll Morton wrote his King Porter Stomp, naming it after his friend, pianist Porter King, for whom he had a great admiration. As the Guinness Book describes it, one of Morton's most substantial and inspired compositions, it is in ragtime form, though its modern phrasing does not allow it to be played naturally in a ragtime manner. Well, after all that, we certainly must hear the King Porter Stomp, and there can be no better version than the one that dates back to 1940, when winners of the Metronome Magazine Reader Poll were brought together in the studio. Included are solos by Harry James and Ziggy Elman on trumpet, Benny Goodman, Jack Teagarden, Charlie Barnett, and Jess Stacy.

Look here, another dance. According to the book, the mooch was a dance step included in various social dances of the early 1900s. Also known earlier as the Congo Grind, it was basically a shuffle forward with both feet, hips first, feet following, and was described in one dance book as a hip-grinding ragtime dance. The book goes on to say, perpetuated most memorably in jazz in The Mooch, a number written by Duke Ellington and Irving Mills in 1928, and long featured by his band. On one occasion, Louis Armstrong and the composer got together for a recorded version of this song.

The Guinness Book informs its British readers about a noted avenue that was celebrated in song. They write, "Rampart Street of New Orleans is famous for its parades, which runs through the downtown area roughly parallel to the Mississippi River and north of Burgundy Street, divided during its length into South Rampart, Rampart, and North Rampart." Well, we are familiar with South Rampart because that was celebrated in a song made famous by the Bob Crosby Orchestra. We hear it today as sung by Teresa Brewer, backed by a band led by trumpeter Bobby Hackett.

Did you ever wonder about the origin of the St. James Infirmary blues? Well, wonder no more, because the Guinness Book says, and I quote, "Now well known as a minor-keyed blues number in the jazz repertoire, its history goes right back to Norman times when St. James Hospital for Female Lepers was founded in London. Henry VIII grabbed the site when he came to the throne and turned it into St. James Palace in 1533. The original institution was the foundation of a number of variant folk songs. These were taken to America in due course and took on such guises as The Dying Cowboy and The Streets of Laredo, finally getting into the blues repertoire as Gambler's Blues and, once again, St. James Infirmary. We have a marvelous performance of this number by the Artie Shaw Orchestra, featuring on trumpet and vocal Mr. Hot Lips Page.

there. Now when I die, I want you to bury me in Edmund Clapshoes. A boxback suit and a Stetson hat. Put a $20 gold piece on my watch chain.

St. James Infirmary Blues, the Artie Shaw Orchestra featuring Hot Lips Page. You're swinging down the lane with David Miller. We continue to run through the pages of the Guinness Jazz A to Z, and we remain in the letter S as we learn about yet another dance. We learn that shimmy was a black American dance. The book goes on to say, originally a basic dance movement that became formulated in the southern states around 1900, though its origins were undoubtedly to be found in earlier black folk dance, and it may have been imported from Africa. Essentially, it is a stationary movement, the feet remaining still while the dancer with hands on hips shakes the body. In Atlanta, it was also long known as the shake. By 1910, the dance had become familiarly known as the shimmy shawabble. It's no wonder then that someone might say, I wish I could shimmy like my sister Kate. Here is Ottilie Patterson with the Chris Barber Band.

as I mentioned at the beginning of the program, the Guinness Book also describes phrases associated with jazz. One of them, Take Five, is described as follows, quote, not take number five, though it might be, but to take a 5-minute break from playing or recording. It might even have the suggested connotation that after four takes, take five ought to be a breathing space. The description ends by saying, title of a famous composition by Paul Desmond, composed in 5/4 time. That's right, Paul Desmond on saxophone, the Dave Brubeck Quartet, and their famous Take Five.

The Guinness Book provides a brief paragraph about the Touro Hospital. And why should that have anything to do with jazz? Well, let's read a little bit about it. Full name, the Touro Infirmary in New Orleans. The cornetist, Muggsy Spanier, was one of the many admitted there after a physical collapse. In 1938, where he was brought back from death's door by the care and skills of Dr. Alton Oxner, dried out, decoked, and back in action, he recorded his thanks in a splendid 1939 jazz classic with his ragtimers, Relaxin' at the Touro,

The Guinness Book devotes a paragraph to tuxedo. It describes, and I quote from the book, American name for the dinner jacket or formal evening dress with bow tie, originally derived from the Tuxedo Club in New York in the 1890s, where such dress was obligatory. The musically immortalized Tuxedo Junction was a crossroads in Birmingham, Alabama, where Ensley Avenue and 20th Street intersected. Situated there was a store which hired out tuxedos, where those going out for an evening on the spree would change out of working clothes and appear in their finery. Through the popularity of the Erskine Hawkins 1930s number Tuxedo Junction, later a Glenn Miller hit, the name Tuxedo Junction was widely applied to any dance hall, record shop, or cafe that catered to the fans of the swing craze era. We call on the Andrews Sisters to provide the lyrics to this famous song.

Let me mention again the title of the book. It's Guinness Jazz A to Z, assembled by Peter Clayton and Peter Gammond. Our website, swingindownthelane.com, includes a playlist of today's program. You're invited to tune in again next week to go swinging down the lane with David.

0: Stardate, August 9th. The moon forms a nice triangle with the twins of Gemini at dawn tomorrow, the stars Castor and Pollux. Castor is to the left of the moon, with brighter Pollux about the same distance to the lower left. Castor consists of six known stars. We haven't found planets orbiting any of them. Pollux is a single star, and it has one likely planet, a giant that's much heavier than any of the planets in our own solar system. The planet was discovered 20 years ago by astronomers at McDonald Observatory. They'd seen evidence of the star earlier, but they couldn't confirm it. It also has a formal name, Thestius, a variation of the name of Pollux's mother in Greek mythology. The planet is almost three times the mass of Jupiter, the Sun's largest planet. It's farther from Pollux than Earth is from the Sun, but that's much too close for the planet to be habitable. That's because Pollux has passed beyond the prime phase of life. It's puffed up to about nine times the Sun's diameter, so it's much brighter than the Sun. That extra energy makes Thestius much too hot to have liquid water at its surface, a key ingredient for life. The temperature could have been more comfortable in the past. The planet itself probably is a big ball of gas, not a good place to live. But if it has any moons, it's possible that they could have offered better environments for life. We have more sky-watching tips and much more about our amazing universe in Stardate magazine. Details at stardate.org. For the University of Texas at Austin McDonald Observatory, I'm Billy Henry.
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I'm Jeff Rupert, and this is Jazz and the American Spirit. I enjoy sharing the relevance of jazz music with an audience. Jazz is deeply connected to America and in many ways conveys its history, sometimes better than words can. As a performer, it's apparent to me that jazz embodies the American experience. Fans worldwide remind me that jazz is about free thinking and democracy with a tinge of youthful exuberance and audacity. Join me, Jeff Rupert, as we explore jazz and the American spirit.

Forget your troubles and just get happy. Ella Fitzgerald getting the show started today. The show? Well, I'm talking about jazz and the American spirit. If you're new to the show, welcome. My name is Jeff Rupert. If you've checked out the show for a while, welcome back. As I said, that was Ella in 1960. And that was orchestrated and conducted by Billy May. It was recorded out in Los Angeles. And that was Ted Nash on that alto saxophone solo. Whose son was also great. Is a great saxophonist as well. Ella is originally from New York and got her start with the Chick Webb Orchestra, one of the first great swing bands. And it's hard to believe that Chick almost didn't hire her, and Mario Bauza convinced Chick that he should give her a shot. And the rest, as we say, is history. The First Lady of Song, Ella Fitzgerald, here on Jazz and the American Spirit. Lucky Southern is a composition by a great jazz pianist who got his name out there working with Miles Davis. His name is Keith Jarrett. We're going to hear a composition of his. It's called Lucky Southern, and it's performed here by a wonderful trombonist who lives in New York. I think he's working a lot right now on Broadway. His name is John Allred, and if you're from Orlando, his dad, Bill Allred, used to live here, and John lived here for a while himself. In fact, this whole recording is an Orlando production. I think Richard Drexler's on piano, and I think Eddie Metz Jr.'s on drums, and Rex Wirtz, one of my favorite saxophonists in town, is on the tenor. Here we go. Here's John Allred on the trombone playing Lucky Southern.

In 1944, Leonard Bernstein wrote the music to a Broadway play called On the Town, and one of the upbeat ballads was Lucky to Be Me, and we're going to hear Bill Evans, the wonderful jazz pianist, perform this. This is from a 1958 recording of his, and one of the things I admire about Bill is his sensitivity. In fact, in the beginning, you can hear him between the notes, the pedal of the piano, one of the pedals going up and down. You see, pianists, particularly ones that I love to use the soft and the sustained pedal in conjunction with one another to create a unique and warm sound. And Bill certainly has that expressive ability as a pianist. I hope you enjoy this. Lucky to Be Me, Bill Evans playing solo piano here on Jazz and the American Spirit.

That was Bill Evans from a 1958 recording, Lucky to Be Me. And up next, we're going to the songbook of Duke Ellington. And this is one he recorded several times. It's no secret Duke Ellington was a fan of trains. You see, even in his earlier career, after he left the Cotton Club and was on the road throughout the country and even in Europe, train transportation was the mode of operation. And Duke loved trains. And several of his songs are based around trains. Take the A Train was written by his counterpart, Billy Strayhorn. But there's plenty of other tunes, like the old circus train turnaround is one that has a shuffle beat that really evokes the sound of a train. And this one, called the Happy Go Lucky Local. And you might recognize it and say, hey, wait a minute, that's a night train. Well, you see, Jimmy Forrest, to put it bluntly, stole it. He copyrighted it and called it the Night Train. And someone even asked Duke Ellington, hey, are you going to sue for the royalties on that? Because you copyrighted it. And he said, you know, in the time it would take me to draw that legal work, I could write 10 more hits. That's Duke Ellington for you. Here he is from the Great Paris Concert. Here's the Happy Go Lucky Local on Jazz and the American Spirit.

happy-go-lucky local. Duke Ellington and his orchestra live in Paris. The Great Paris Concert. Up next, we're going to hear a record, a song from a record that I'm embarrassed to say. I didn't know there was any drums. I never noticed there weren't drums until after I must have owned the album for a year. You see, it grooves so hard that I didn't even miss the drums, and I was listening so much to Oscar Peterson and Ray Brown, and this tenor saxophone is Stan Getz. Here is their take from the album Stan Getz Meets the Oscar Peterson Trio of the classic I Wanna Be Happy. You're listening to Jazz in the American Spirit with me, Jeff Rupert.

Up next, we're going to return to the songbook of Duke Ellington, but a piece recorded by the wonderful guitarist from Indianapolis, Wes Montgomery. Did you know Wes Montgomery? Like one of the main figures in jazz guitar, but he was also a welder. Amazing, this guy. I don't know how he did it all. But we're going to hear him play the Duke Ellington piece, I'm Just a Lucky So-and-So. And this has been recorded, gosh, by Al Hibbler, Eddie Lockjaw Davis, Louis Armstrong, Ella Fitzgerald, Kenny Burrell, Sarah Vaughan, Mose Allison. That, I remember that Mose Allison one. But at any rate, we're going to hear Wes Montgomery. This is from his album called So Much Guitar. And there is so much guitar. There's so much swing. Dude, this has more bounce for the ounce. Ron Carter's on bass. Lex Humphreys on drums. And Ray Barreto is playing the congas. Here we go. Oh, Hank Jones is on the piano. And Wes Montgomery on guitar. Here we go. I'm Just a Lucky So-and-So on Jazz and the American Spirit with me, Jeff Rupert.

In 1984, the guitarist John Scofield had been playing with Miles Davis, and he put together a demo for a record company, and the record company liked it so much, he had been using, I think, even like electronic drums on the demo, but they just had Steve Jordan come in and play drums to it. And it's really, it became a great album. They used that demo with new drums or real drums, and it's a fantastic record. It's called Electric Outlet. And from that album, we're going to hear John Scofield's composition, Just My Luck. It's really eclectic, and there's some steel drums on it, and then you hear this wild avant-garde trombone solo by Ray Anderson. Check it out, John Scofield on guitar, Just My Luck, here on Jazz in the American Spirit.

Well, that was Joy Spring by Clifford Brown and Max Roach, their group. And before that, we heard John Scofield with Just My Luck. And up next, we're going to hear a composition by George Gershwin. And it's a song he wrote for a 1937 film called Shall We Dance. And singing it, the first lady of song, Ella Fitzgerald. Here we go. Here's I've Got Beginner's Luck on Jazz and the American Spirit.

That was I've Got Beginner's Luck by Ella Fitzgerald. And today on Jazzing the American Spirit, if you just joined us recently, we started off with Get Happy. And then after that, we heard Lucky Southern performed by John Allred. Lucky to Be Me was played by Bill Evans as a solo piano piece. And The Happy Go Lucky was played by the composer, Duke Ellington. Stan Getz and Oscar Peterson played I Want to Be Happy. And I'm Just a Lucky So-and-So was played by Wes Montgomery. And after that, we heard another guitar player, John Schofield, playing Just My Luck. And following that, we heard Clifford Brown and Max Roach playing Joy Spring. Today, we're going to close out the show with a Frank Lesser composition. It was featured in the 1955 movie Guys and Dolls, and Marlon Brando sang it. The recording, for me, if you don't mind me saying so, is by this gentleman from Hoboken, New Jersey. We're going to close out the show with Frank Sinatra singing Luck Be a Lady tonight. And may you have a lucky day, and I hope your summer's going great. My name is Jeff Rupert. This is Jazz in the American Spirit, and I hope to see you around.

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Welcome to Jazz Happening Now. I'm Jeff Hanley. On tap today, 1 hour of new jazz, 11 hand-picked tracks. Every musician you'll hear this hour is in the arena, creating the future of jazz as we listen. Everyone asking what jazz means in 2026 and what it will mean in the future. Their deeply personal answers fill up the next hour of our program. Some of this week's answers come from established jazz masters, still feeding the fire, and some come from new artists, balancing respect for jazz traditions with the desire to break a little china. That's why we focus on both here on Jazz Happening Now. 1 hour, 11 new records. What is jazz in 2026? Well, one answer is Brazil. There's always a little Brazil in jazz, sometimes a lot. Brazilian pianist, composer, and arranger Antonio Adolfo, a multiple Grammy nominee, brought 9 of his own compositions spanning 6 decades into the studio for his new horn-rich samba jazz set. The title Balaio refers to the woven baskets carried on the head in Brazil's northeast, symbols of work, resilience, and ancestry. Antonio goes a step further and refers to the album itself as a balaio, a basket holding ideas, memories, and melodies written between 1965 and 2018 and carried into the present on his new album. The band can best be described as a crack Rio ensemble with a full 4-piece horn section. They're joined by guest guitarist Tom Rotella and saxophonist Leo

Antonio's musical voice is everywhere in this new music, especially his signature arranging language. This is brand new from Antonio Adolfo on Jazz Happening Now.

from trombonist, composer, and jazz educator Sam Blakesley. That one's called Another Day in Which to Excel. On Jazz Happening Now, it was a feature for trumpeter David Smith and guitarist Pete McCann. The new one from Sam Blakesley's large group is called New Blood, Another Day in Which to Excel. Benny Green captured on stage at Dizzy's at Jazz at Lincoln Center in a solo piano performance of a tune called Wigan. Renovation is the newest from pianist Benny Green. And we started off with something also very new from Antonio Adolfo. That was Sambalayo from his newest record, Balayos. Antonio Adolfo and a list of usual suspects. Lula Galvao, Jorge Helder, Rafael Barada, Andre Sequeira, Jesse Sadek, Danilo Sina, Marcelo Martins, and Rafael Roca, longtime collaborators of Antonio Adolfo on his new record. I'm Jeff Hanley. 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

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Sometimes the title of a piece of music just fits the composition. And I think that's the case with this next one from a band out of Providence called Evening Sky. This is Blue Leisure Suit on Jazz Happening Now.

on Jazz Happening Now, a nice long set in the middle of the show, wrapping up with John Clay. That was a solo piano performance by one of his band members, Enrique Giannini. Prelude to Spring, that was an improvisation by Enrique. John Clay gave him the studio to lay down that track for the new album called About Time. Before that, a couple of good friends of our show, Michelle Lordy and Matthew Parrish, with Close Your Eyes. The rest of the band are also musicians you hear often on Jazz Happening Now, Randy Napoleon on guitar, and Xavier Davis on piano. The bassist, Matt Parrish. The singer, Michelle Lordy, on Close Your Eyes. Lou Marini and his Italian Groovers with On Cat's Paws right before that. Blue Lou Marini with a new album along with the Italian Groovers called Playtime. On that tune you heard Alessandro Ciappetta on guitar, Gianluca Deleno on keyboards, and Enzo Zarilli on drums. Those are the Italian Groovers, led by multi-instrumentalist Lou Marini. And from Providence, the band Evening Sky started the set with Blue Leisure Suit. Eric Hastings, Joe Potenza, Chris Brooks, and Gino Rosati are Evening Sky. And I'm Jeff Hanley. This is Jazz Happening Now from PRX, the Public Radio Exchange.

Starting off our final set this week on Jazz Happening Now, some music written for the great Jimmy Heath by Helen Sung. Helen recorded this with her big band on the new album called Oracles. This one's called A Little Bird Watchin'. It's a feature for Nicole Glover on saxophone, Vicente Archer on bass, and the band leader, a good friend of our show, Helen Sung. 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

0: Jazz Happening Now. That's our show for this week. I've only got a few seconds to wrap this up, so we'll make it fast. Alexa Tarantino and Cecile McLaurin-Salvant on a Billy Strayhorn tune, Tigress, from the record The Roar and the Whisper from Ms. Tarantino. Stephen Fifke, Philip Norris, Mark Whitfield Jr. backing up Alexa Tarantino and Cecile on that performance of the Billy Strayhorn tune. A very talented Cuban pianist named Danny Olano with something from her Children's Corner record that was Thinking About That Name. Sidetracked is the name of that one from Abdias Armenteros, Sebastian Rios, and TJ Reddick. Together they are the New Jazz Underground, and their newest album is called Hoodies. And back at the top, the Helen Sung Big Band with Helen's piece for Jimmy Heath called A Little Bird Watchin', a feature for Nicole Glover, Vicente Archer, and Helen Sung on piano. Oracles is the name of that new one from the Helen Sung Big Band. We're back here next week at the same time on your local public radio station with more Jazz Happening Now. 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
0: I'm John Pizzarelli.
1: I'm Jessica Malasky.
0: And we just heard the Bill Charlap Trio with Peter Washington on bass, Kenny Washington on drums, no relation, Bill Charlap on piano, and that's from an album called Somewhere, the songs of Leonard Bernstein, and that was cool.
1: It is a desert island disc, that Bill Charlap record.
0: So beautiful.
1: I literally was in a cab one day years ago going across town. Remember when you could go to cross town in a cab and it didn't...
0: Cost. It didn't cost $50.
1: I always say, this is what it used to cost to go to the airport. I just went across town. But anyway, I literally wanted to go around the block another minute because they, for some reason, whatever, I think he was listening to a classical station. They had Dance in the Gym on.
0: Oh.
1: That music, from that Bernstein music from that, you can't. And that Charlap record.
0: That Charlap record.
1: I'm talking fast. No, it's like I had a lot of coffee.
0: Yes, and well, I have a number of jazz versions of Leonard Bernstein songs.
1: I love that.
0: And what did I want to tell you?
1: I don't know.
0: Oh, I was just thinking. Bill Charlap was just with his wife Renee. At Birdland, they knocked him dead for a whole week there. And if you ever get to see Bill Charlap or Renee Rosnes, his wife, who's great, also a great piano player. Find them, listen to them.
1: Can you imagine a married couple working together? I didn't see them because I was up at our little lake shack. We call it the Pizza Hut.
0: Yes, I was making a whirlwind trip up to Payamet, Truro, North Truro. You can't get there from here.
1: Cannot get there from here. It's like when the booking agents sit in their ivory towers and go, this will be fine. And then you know, it's a 9-hour drive.
0: It was only seven.
1: It was seven, but then you had, because it was the middle of July, they didn't have a hotel room for you on the Cape, so you had to go back. Yeah. So all in all, it was about a 9-hour drive day.
0: Yeah.
1: And then you killed.
0: Killed him.
1: Anyway, I was a hobo up at the lake.
0: We were so lucky. We had Jay Linhart on bass, Isaiah J. Thompson on piano, and we did our Tony Bennett show, and it was just gas. It was so much fun, and it made all the driving worthwhile.
1: When I'm up the lake, it just happens, right, that all of a sudden you think, this T-shirt that I've had since 1968 goes fine with these hobo pants. And then all of a sudden somebody comes down the driveway to deliver something and they look at you like, maybe we should call the
0: I think somebody broke into this
1: police.
0: House.
1: Then you come back to the city and you're completely nonplussed. I don't know what to do. So what do you want to do? What do you want to play? We're talking too much.
0: Well, you know, another piano player I've worked with. When Isaiah can't make it, this wonderful piano player named Tyler Henderson has done some gigs with us. Another great youngster, and he's younger than Isaiah.
1: Amazing.
0: Maybe by a year or two. And he's made a beautiful record called Love Endures. Ooh. And I think he made it in Vancouver, and it's just come out. And the opening chorus of this song, On a Clear Day, is so beautiful. And then he swings its face off. So it's a beautiful record. And I hope you'll enjoy Tyler Henderson and his trio. And On a Clear Day on Radio Deluxe.

0: Tyler Henderson, a wonderful record of On a Clear Day from his album Love Endures.
1: Speaking of love enduring, today as we tape this wonderful show, we are 27 years ago we went down to the courthouse and we got married.
0: Yes, we did.
1: On a very, very hot day, very much like this one.
0: Yeah, it was amazing. We did everything down there. Then I had to go to a photo shoot. Yeah. Then we had dinner.
1: Literally, we went to a photo shoot.
0: And then on August 1st, we...
1: We actually had a wedding.
0: She had got married in our apartment.
1: But we didn't have the guy who married us was not legally...
0: Nothing was legal about the apartment part, but we'd already had it legally done. So nobody, even if they objected at that point, there was nothing they could do.
1: There were several objections, I think, but earlier in that day. What do you got?
0: I'm going to go to break, and then we'll come back with something you have.
1: Okay.
0: I'm John Pizzarelli. You are...
1: Jessica Mulaski.
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What would I be without you? There's no place

0: Segment two from high atop Lexington Avenue began with Jessica's selection.
1: That was Cleo Lane singing Never Let Me Go, and she passed away at the ripe old age of 97 years old. And she had a remarkable life. She sang with her husband for many, many years, John Dankworth. And she had, you know, stage career and you name it. She was in Showboat in London.
0: She actually worked a lot with Benny Goodman, even in the 70s, and my dad got to know her when they...
1: He did.
0: One of the TV shows that they did out of New York, she was featured on with Benny, actually from Carnegie Hall. She came out and she sang, and she was a marvelous, marvelous, wonderful person.
1: Yeah, and an enduring career. I mean, she did a little night music, the Merry Widow. She could pretty much sing anything. And she had I don't know how many octave range, but I remember she was in the original Edwin Drood on Broadway.
0: Yeah. Amazing.
1: Yeah, she got a Tony nomination for that.
0: Well, Godspeed to her.
1: Yes.
0: Cleo Lane on Radio Deluxe. 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You know, I mentioned Renee Rosnes earlier. She's leads a group called Artemis, all female jazz musicians.
1: Wonderful.
0: And I thought we would play a song from their record, Artemis, and it's called The Sidewinder. So
1: Great.
0: Here is Artemis and The Sidewinder on Radio Deluxe.

0: great version of the Sidewinder from Artemis, an all-female jazz group headed by Rini Rosnes. Just wonderful work that they're doing. That was the their first record. It's called Artemis. Artemis.
1: Is it? It's not always the same group, is it?
0: Right.
1: It's I know changed. Randy Brecker's wife.
0: She may have played on the ship with them or something like that. I know Ingrid Jensen's in the band.
1: Yeah.
0: Anat Cohn. So there are certain changes that have happened from record to record because everybody's going off and being in bands and doing great work. To close out segment two, here's from an album called Swingin' Easy, Sarah Vaughan and her trio, and I Cried for You on Radio Deluxe.
1: Now it's my turn.

0: Sarah Vaughan, and I cried for you. I'm John Pizzarelli. You are?
1: I'm Jessica Malasky.
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0: Segment three from the deluxe living room.
1: Oh, my goodness.
0: Began with the Oscar Peterson Trio. That's a record they made of songs from West Side Story, and that was Tonight. I believe that's Ed Thigpen, Ray Brown, and Oscar Peterson.
1: I love that all these great jazz pianists had the idea of, you know, taking that Bernstein music, which is sort of almost classical, and turning it into jazz.
0: Well, it's, yes, it goes along. Well, I think the envelope has expanded. People are thinking outside of the Jerome Kern Cole Porter Gershwin of it all, and thinking, what about this Bernstein? And we find, like, what we've, those two versions, completely different. The cool, and Tonight. It's amazing how Oscar could put that in his vocabulary. Love that.
1: I think we both just said the same thing.
0: Yes, I know, but, you know, figured we'd say it twice.
1: This is it. Speaking of pushing the edges of the envelope back a little bit, I'm going to do that right now. Because how often do you find a wonderful jazz harmonica player?
0: Ah.
1: And my friend, Yotam Ben-Or, who was the harmonica player in the show that I just closed at Lincoln Center,
0: Floyd Collins,
1: he literally had like 25 harmonicas laid out, and they were all in different keys, and improvised his, and I mean, he was extraordinary in that show.
0: There was a review that even said that was another character in the show.
1: It felt
0: the harmonica
1: like it,
0: playing.
1: Yeah, and I mean, honestly, it was so wistful and heartbreaking. Mm-hmm. Anyway, he has a new record out called Impermanence, but I'm going to play something from his first record, which is, his first record was called Sitting on a Cloud, and this is a song, his composition, Ebb and Flow, it's called. This is Yotam Ben-Or, B-E-N-O-R.
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0: Yotam Ben-Or.
1: Beautiful playing and beautiful composition.
0: Yeah, Ebb and Flow is the composition, and the record's called City on a Cloud.
1: Yeah, but his new record this week is called Impermanence.
0: So if you're looking for Yotam Ben-Or material, yes, you can find it on
1: there. There's lots out to get out there. And he's a young guy, just like all these people we're playing. It's very exciting.
0: This is crazy, right?
1: Yeah.
0: Terrific. I'm John Pizzarelli. You are?
1: Jessica Mulaski.
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0: Segment 4 from high atop Lexington Avenue. It's Radio Deluxe. I'm John Pizzarelli along with
1: Jessica Mulaski. You know, we were talking about how, you know, how musical everybody we know who's Brazilian is. It's just like the music just pours through them. And I'm going to drop several boing names here, but we were at the, I think I've told this story on the air before, but it's worth repeating, I think, for myself. Mm-hmm. We were at Feinstein's at the Regency way back when we first started performing together. And Donald Fagen. No, I know what it was. I was with Dave Frischberg.
0: Yes.
1: I was with Feinstein's. Dave Frischberg at Feinstein's, and Donald Fagen came with Milton Nascimento.
0: Right.
1: Is that right?
0: Yes, because I was at Birdland, and you were going to come to Birdland to hear me.
1: This is like we're at the actor's home. I remember. Anyway, he said, I have to go back to my hotel, Milton did, which was basically all he, because he didn't really speak English. Yeah. I didn't speak Portuguese. And I said, well, I'll put you in a cab and I'll drop you off, because he didn't exactly know where he was. And we got stuck in the biggest traffic jam, of course, in New York City at 11 o'clock at night. and we have nothing to say to one another, because, and so he just looked at me at one point, because he had just met Donald Fagen. And he said, Ricky, don't lose that number. And we both were sitting in the back of the cab going, Ricky, don't lose that number. I thought, how in a million years could, you know, I end up in the that moment.
0: Yeah.
1: And it just made me think, one of my favorite records anybody ever made was Milton singing Old Man River.
0: Yeah.
1: I mean, and you know where the river is.
0: Yes.
1: It is the Amazon, right? Yeah. It's just a fantastic record. So that was a long, long way of going about to
0: beautiful
1: play
0: way.
1: This incredible record for you.
0: Milton Nascimento and Old Man River on Radio Deluxe.

0: Milton Nascimento from an album called Nascimento, and that's Old Man River.
1: I know that the word onomatopoetic is not right, but it's like he sounds like the river.
0: Yeah, it's an amazing thing.
1: Yeah, with that voice.
0: Well, I was telling you the other day, when I go to Brazil in October, we'll play in Rio one night at a place called Vivo Rio. I believe Diana Krall did a live, there's a video from her from there. Mm. And I've played there before. And what I remember about playing there, the last time I played there, I was in the middle of the stage. I don't know if it was with Martin and Ray Kennedy or with Larry Fuller and Tony Tedesco, but they would always bring the lights up when you finish a song so everybody would applaud and you'd see the audience. And there's a little mezzanine. You look straight out at the floor and then the first balcony and then the center of the first balcony. I looked up and I said to Martin, Milton Nascimento's in the middle. He's right in the front row.
1: Well, he's a big guy, and looks like nobody else.
0: Couldn't believe it. And it came backstage, and we're like, he's like, I saw you were coming, and I bought it. He bought a ticket. We were absolutely flipped. It's just amazing.
1: Who knew? We both have Milton Nascimento stories.
0: Well, and it was just...
1: Beautiful man.
0: We played Rio the first couple of times, and he came the first time. And we were just flipped, me and Ray Kennedy and Martin. We were going, this other gentleman, João Bosco, came to our gig in in Rio, and he's been here to Birdland a bunch of times. But this is from it's like a greatest hits of sort. It's called Dia das Mães. They don't need to know that much. But it's the song is Papel Mache, Paper Mache. And this is João Bosco, great record. Papel Mache, João Bosco, guitar and composition on Radio Deluxe.

0: the guy. Obrigado, gente.
1: João Bosco and Papel Maché on Radio Deluxe in a closeout segment. Close out the first half. What am I talking about? To close out the first half, here's Carmen McRae from an album called When You're Away and a song called If I Could Be With You 1 Hour Tonight on Radio Deluxe.

0: Washington Avenue, and Jessica picked a record I have not heard in ages.
1: Well, that was your, because you actually recorded that song twice, did you not? Straighten Up and Fly Right?
0: I recorded it, actually three times.
1: Because you did one with your dad, and then you did one on your other Nat King Cole, is that correct?
0: Yes.
1: Yes, okay. But that was the one, your original one from Dear Mr. Cole.
0: Yes.
1: With Christian McBride and Benny Green. What a combination. Oh, my God.
0: I think we did that the end of 93 or the beginning of 94. And we originally made that record. Dear Mr. Cole was the record. It was put together by a man named Ikiyoshi Hirakawa from BMG Japan. He said to me, we're going to have a contest in the Swing Journal magazine we're going to advertise that we have John Pizzarelli, Benny Green, and Christian McBride. We're going to make a record of Nat King Cole songs, and we're going to have a vote what the listeners want to hear. And I was like, well, and he said, but what's, here's the list of songs that we'd like you to do. And I said, well, what do you mean? Here's the list of songs. And then he said, very funnily, in a funny fashion, he said, we will fix it. So is it funnily a word?
1: Yeah.
0: Yeah. So he just said, we will fix it. And we all laughed and we recorded this record. And I mean, Benny Green and Christian McBride were so hot. They were just getting, this is,
1: they must have been babies.
0: 30 years ago.
1: Yeah.
0: And, and I had just gotten, I just finished New Standards was the record, my third record. And so I was like, okay, I'll do the record with these great guys. And we had a lot of fun. I said, Jen and Benny let me take the reins after like the first day, just said, it's your record. You do it. And we had fun. And then, Christian started calling me Seinfeld, which was hilarious. And
1: I've heard him call you that.
0: Huh?
1: I think I've heard him call you that.
0: Yeah,
1: on the boat.
0: I reminded him of that. I said, we made this record and you called me Seinfeld. And he started calling me Seinfeld on the jazz cruise. You know, we'd be on the cruise. And we were thinking,
1: must be the hair.
0: Yes. Well, it was the hair, the whole thing. You know, why are we doing these songs? You know? So we had a lot of fun. And you know, as we were saying, we've said many times, I've run into Christian now on the jazz cruise that I've done, which is just called the Jazz Cruise. And now Christian has his own cruise.
1: Amazing.
0: And his own radio show.
1: Yep.
0: I mean, he's a superstar. And Benny Green is a superstar. And here we are. So two out of three have made great careers for themselves.
1: Boo.
0: But no, they're. It was a joy to make that record, and it was an amazing time in my life when all that happened. Now we're moving on.
1: Yes.
0: To Karen Allison.
1: Oh.
0: From an album she made called Wild for You that we love.
1: Wonderful record.
0: It's an album.
1: Every single cut on it is fantastic.
0: Yeah, an album of all women pop songs.
1: No, not women necessarily. I don't think. No, because didn't she do Wild World? Right. I think she did a Cat Stevens song on there.
0: Right, and she did Carly Simon as the man on my mind on my man again.
1: It's just of a certain period.
0: Yeah, I think you're right.
1: Yeah,
0: but there is a Joni tune on there too, and this is a Carole King song we're going to play called "It's Too Late." So here's Karen Allison and "It's Too Late" on Radio Deluxe.

0: That's Karen Allison, and It's Too Late from an album called Wild for You. It's a great record. She's made great records.
1: I think all of her records are great. Yeah. She's one of my favorite singers.
0: Yeah, she's a terrific.
1: And she's
0: singer.
1: A pianist too. I like when she sits down and plays the piano. I only saw her once. She doesn't perform in New York all that much anymore.
0: She's getting into Birdland, I think, once a year now too, which is great.
1: Great. Yeah.
0: She's from the Midwest.
1: Yep.
0: From Kansas City, I believe. So there you have it. More music after the break. Is that all right with
1: you? Yes. I'm going to play somebody from the Midwest as well.
0: Fantastic. I'm John Pizzarelli. You are?
1: Jessica Mulaski.
0: It's Radio Deluxe.
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0: Yeah. The John Jurgensen.
1: Horkinson.
0: You could say that.
1: Do you say that? Do you pronounce the J?
0: Yes.
1: Jorgensen.
0: Jorgensen. And that's the John Jorgensen Quartet?
1: Quintet.
0: Quintet.
1: Yes. You're off by one.
0: I know. I got to get better at these things. Well, we've been playing earlier in the program jazz versions of Bernstein songs.
1: Enjoying it thoroughly.
0: And here is our dear friend Larry Goldings from a new album he has out called I Will. Here he is to play Somewhere. Larry Goldings and Somewhere on Radio Deluxe.

0: That was Somewhere from an album called I Will. That's Larry Goldings and playing that Bernstein piece. And I think it's interesting that I chose Bernstein.
1: I
0: must have been on my mind.
1: I'd like to dedicate that song to Alexander Bernstein, who was his son. And
0: Leonard Bernstein's son.
1: And I think he spent a lot of his days helping to support the Bernstein, you know, catalog and
0: championing his
1: father's and we
0: works.
1: Had so many you know, so many friends. Well, Jamie Bernstein we know, and my his friend Amanda sister. Green, who grew up, if you saw the Bernstein film, you know, the Adolph Green, and they were all
0: Betty Comden
1: in each other's living rooms singing, and everyone just basically to a man said that Alexander Bernstein was one of the funniest and loveliest people. So we're thinking of his family at this time.
0: And speaking of Comden and Green, here's Blossom Dearie to sing Lucky to Be Me.
1: Lucky to Be Me.
0: From her album, Sings Comden and Green.
1: No one but me.
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0: That's Blossom Dearie and Lucky to Be Me from her album Sings Comden and Green. I'm John Pizzarelli.
1: Jessica Malasky.
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2: 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I'm Murray Kent, featuring the famous bands along with the lesser-heard names, small group classic jazz also, and let's not forget great singers and vocal groups from those golden years too, often singing standards from the Great American Songbook. 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

0: Segment 7 began with "All the Cats Join In." I love that record, and I love the lyric, and I love the singer, who is Jessica Mulaski from an album called Good Day.
1: Mm-hmm. Yeah, I wrote it. There's a very short lyric to it.
0: Well, it needed a different bridge.
1: It was like an A-B, but it didn't have, it didn't go anywhere. Because it was for a short cartoon. It was like the first animated...
0: Peggy Lee and Alec Wilder, I believe.
1: Alec Wilder, I think, wrote the lyric.
0: You wrote, "I'm not what I appear to be, no more good than next door.
1: I used to clap on one and three, now I snap on two and four.
0: And let me tell you." Well, I love that.
1: You know, I learned that. I learned that because I'm married to a jazz musician. I snap on two and four.
0: Well, I see that you have a great a new jazz piano, Stephen Fefke.
1: F-E-I-F-K-E. Fefke?
0: Fefke. We're going with Fifke or Fifke. Fefke. And if anybody wants to tell us, it's info@radiodeluxe.com.
1: It's a...
0: Fifke. Let's say Fifke.
1: It is... the record is called The Role of the Rhythm Section Part 2.
0: Yes.
1: And this is his version of Invitation.
0: The Jazz Standard Invitation from Stephen Fefke and his group on Radio Deluxe.

0: That was Stephen Fifke and Invitation. Fifke.
1: I'm going to go for, I'm looking him up.
0: Okay, you say Fifke.
1: Well, he's the Grammy-winning person.
0: And Invitation was written by Bronislaw Kaper, the lyric by Paul Francis Webster. Stick with me, kid. this is Radio Deluxe.
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0: The final segment of this edition of Radio Deluxe began with Bill Evans playing the theme from MASH, written by Johnny Mandel, Suicide is Painless, from an album called You Must Believe in Spring. I believe that record was released posthumously. It was, and the interesting thing about that record, it was produced by Helen Keane, Bill Evans' longtime manager, and Tommy La Puma. And it was his only record for Warner Brothers. They had made it, and then it made it a few years earlier, and then it got released. I like that theme from MASH because one way I deal with the ways of the world today is just to watch 5 MASH episodes in the morning.
1: In the morning, with your coffee.
0: And I love to see, there's so many interesting things about it. First of all, Larry Gelbart's fingerprints are all over.
1: Genius.
0: The writing and the production. Alan Alda, of course, and that whole cast.
1: But we were talking about it because it's formulaic, or I would say Seinfeldian in a way, in terms of, you know, they have, you can tell that they start from point A, but it's never redundant. And it always ends with the reality of that they are at war.
0: Yeah.
1: So it's funny and it's glib and blah, blah, blah. And the cast is extraordinary. But they always bring it home like this is serious stuff here.
0: Yes.
1: And brilliant.
0: And there's also a number of women who are involved in writing. Linda Bloodworth.
1: Mm.
0: I think there's a woman named
1: Karen. She had a career. Huh?
0: Yeah.
1: Amazing.
0: And there's a woman named Karen Hall. And I've checked on who these people, one woman who was involved, I can't think of her name right now, but she went to like one of those things where people are talking, where it was Alan Alda and someone else, and they were talking, and she asked some questions, and they went,
1: "How do you know this?
0: You're very," and they put her on. They brought her in, and she ended up writing a number of episodes, and it was just terrific how they.
1: Well, Gelbart, wrote City of Angels, which is one of the great books for a musical ever written. The guy was brilliant.
0: Yeah, and every episode has about every Gelbart episode that he's involved in has a couple of lines, and you go, wait a second.
1: Mm-hmm.
0: I know that was, Gelbart said, why don't you say, and everybody, there was a Paul Muni reference.
1: Inside jokes, yeah.
0: You know, and when McLean Stevenson is going off, and he's in his pinstripe suit, and someone says, Henry, that suit is really you, and you hear Alan Alda say, if you're Adolphe Manjou. And, you got to know what the joke is, but it's right there. It's so
1: that's
0: great.
1: An inside joke. I hate to say it, but we're coming to the end of our show. Perhaps you would like to play something?
0: Yeah, music would be a good idea, right?
1: Yeah.
0: Well, here's Swinging on a Star from Mark Murphy from an album called Playing the Field.
1: We haven't played Mark Murphy in a while.
0: I know. Here he is, Swinging on a Star on Radio Deluxe.

0: the strains of The Last Train Home, that was Mark Murphy from an album called Playing the Field and Swinging on a Star. Bill Holden arrangement. Look at that. Look what we did. We made a radio show where there never was a radio show.
1: Yeah, we did. And you're going to be going on the road soon, so this is... We're going to bank a couple of radio shows this week while you're at Birdland.
0: Yeah, and so check johnpizzarelli.com for all the places I'll be on the West Coast throughout August.
1: And we're going to go have a celebratory chicken parm.
0: There you go. As we celebrate.
1: At our favorite party. Red sauce place. We made it.
0: Well, thanks for joining us. I'm John Pizzarelli. You are?
1: Jessica Malasky.
0: And this has been Radio Deluxe.
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along with KCCK's album and CD sales. And we close on August 27th with a group that is near and dear to my heart because, well, I'm a member of the band, Vandello. We will be closing out Jazz Under the Stars August 27th, plus young artists from area high schools and colleges to open each concert 6:30 p.m. each Thursday in August in Cedar Rapids, Knoll Ridge Park. 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

0: Your jazz oasis in high definition, Iowa's Jazz Station. 88.3 KCCK, a tenor saxophonist that is not as well known as he should be. Jean-Baptiste Illinois Jacquet, otherwise just known as Illinois Jacquet. Tenor saxophonist born in 1922 in Broussard, Louisiana. He is credited with being the first saxophonist to play in kind of a honky-tonk, early rock and roll, R&B style. And that song was the tune that kind of made him famous, called Flying Home, Illinois Jacquet. And yes, that was Lionel Hampton on vibraphones. Flying Home from Illinois Jacquet, right here on this Sunday morning. Coming up, we're going to hear a track from Woody Herman and the Thundering Herd, and all sorts of good stuff. As a matter of fact, let me grab a stack of albums, and I'm going to tell you what I got coming up. I have two separate stacks right now, that's all. Probably going to have to get some more. We have plenty. New releases this morning. We're going to hear from Emmett Cohen, Conrad Herwig, Pete Mills, Leah Pilzer, Jeff Rupert, and Ted Rosenthal. Those are all new releases. And some older stuff. I'm in the mood for some older West Coast saxophonists. So we're going to hear from Bob Cooper, Richie Cole, Joey DeFrancesco, Ronnie Cuber, Miles Davis, Anat Cohen. And we'll see how far that takes us.
1: Environmental advocates say recent changes to Colorado River management could seriously harm threatened fish in the Grand Canyon. I'm George Dorman with Clean Up Your Act. The concern is that the native humpback chub, a species of fish that lives nowhere else on Earth besides the Colorado River system, could be exposed to invasive species. Advocates are warning that changes to the amount of water released from Lake Powell in an effort to keep water flowing normally through hydroelectric generators could let invasive fish like the smallmouth bass into a critical habitat. Taylor McKinnon, Southwest Director at the Center for Biological Diversity, says efforts to address the shrinking Colorado River haven't given enough consideration to wildlife.
2: As the states have fought and failed to come up with an agreement about how much water each state gets, the Colorado River's ecosystems and endangered species have really fallen by the wayside.
1: Recently announced federal plans will keep hydropower equipment running at Lake Powell, the nation's second largest reservoir. McKinnon says those same plans could erase decades of work for fish in the Grand Canyon. Advocates say survival of the humpback chub is crucial for maintaining aquatic biodiversity. I'm George Dorman on 88.3 KCCK.

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On your dial, if you live in Iowa City, Coralville, or North Liberty. How'd you like that album? Brand new, and a group called The Breaks. That is our featured album for this month, July of 2026, featuring the great drummers Robert Walter, Eddie Roberts, and Stanton Moore. That was Stanton on that tune. Brand new on Peavine Records, and we'll be hearing more of that album throughout the rest of July. Want to say good morning to High Atop Lynn Hall right here on the campus of Kirkwood Community College. 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

All that jazz from Kirkwood Community College, 88.3 KCCK, the latest album from pianist Emmett Cohen. And joining him, Joe Farnsworth on drums, Yasushi Nakamura on upright bass, Jeremy Pelt on trumpet on that tune with a nice version of Thelonious Monk's Well You Needn't. Before that, we went to church a little bit with Jimmy McGriff with his version of Ray Charles' tune, I've Got a Woman, all the way back to 1962. We're going to hear from saxophonist Bob Cooper in just a moment. 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Hensher Auditorium's 2026-27 season includes an exciting jazz lineup. Joshua Redman, Braxton Cook, the Billy Hart Quartet, and Joel Ross's Good Vibes will perform at Club Hensher, while Snarky Puppy will play on the main stage. Also, the Stella Cole Quartet will present a holiday concert in Club Hensher, and the Preservation Hall Jazz Band will celebrate the season on the main stage. Tickets go on sale July 20th at hensher.uiowa.edu. 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

That is The Headhunters with Mike Clark, Bill Summers, Donald Harrison, Kyle Russell, and Chris Severin. From 2024, the title track to their album called The Stunt Man, The Headhunters. Right here on 50 Years of All That Jazz. 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Saul Lubroff with you for three more hours. Let's kick things off this hour with Miles Davis.

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your Jazz Oasis in high definition, 88.3 KCCK. That is the late, great baritone saxophonist. His name is Ronnie Cuber, and he was one of the most ferocious baritone saxophonist for many years as a sideman and a leader. That is from 1994, the title track to his album called The Scene is Clean. Before that, Grant Green featuring Big John Patton. That from 1966 and Work Song. Coming up, we're going to hear a track from Carlos Henriquez, his album called Monk Conclave. Is coming up in the next set. 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

Oh, my. Billie Holiday, by request, thank you for the phone call with I Cover the Waterfront right here on Blues News and all that jazz. 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That track was recorded in Cologne, Germany, 1954. That's 1954. Before that, I really like this album from bassist Carlos Henriquez. Carlos has been the upright bass player with Jazz at Lincoln Center for many, many years, and his album called Monk Conclave, with his own twist on the music of Thelonious Monk, featuring such great musicians as Gonzalo Rubalcaba, Pedrito Martinez, Anthony Amante, Jeremy Bosch, and Robert Rodriguez. And we heard a mashup, if you will, of Plena Azul into Blue Monk. Sunday morning, and if you'd like to find out what's new this week at the movies, and if it's worth seeing, then join Hollis Monroe, along with his co-hosts, Monica, Ronville, and Scott, for a weekly look at what's good and what's not so good in streaming and at the theater. 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

0: All that jazz from Kirkwood Community College, 88.3 KCCK. That is tenor saxophonist Pete Mills with his brand new album called This Is Now. And that track called Don't Stomp on My Dream, featuring the great Matt Wilson on drums and Pete McCann and Martin Wind rounding out the group. Before that, Cannonball Adderley, Nancy Wilson from 1962, quite possibly one of my favorite albums and one of my favorite album covers. 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

That is clarinetist Anat Cohen from her album Notes from the Village, released in 2008. 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And that was a track entitled Jay Blues. 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

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Iowa's Jazz Station 88.3, KCCK with the Brothers Johnson, Lewis on bass, and George on guitar. Lewis's nickname was Thunder Thumbs, and George's nickname was Lightning Licks. They achieved a lot of great success in the mid-70s to early 80s with about four big hits of their own, including that tune, I'll Be Good to You. They were also well known for being session players, playing on such albums with Bobby Womack, Billy Preston, and Quincy Jones, Michael Jackson. There's a good chance if you own a pop and R&B soul album from the 70s that one or both of the brothers are playing on that album. All right, let's get back to more music in a moment. Saul Looper up, your host. 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

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In Iowa City, Coralville, and North Liberty, Sunday morning. Saul Lubroff, your host. That was Terrence Blanchard from 2003. And a nice version of Footprints. Before that, something from Freddie Hubbard. And that was recorded in 1996, an album entitled Blues 4 Miles. Coming up in the next set, we're going to hear from bassist Brian Bromberg. And also a track from June Aida. Brand new album from June Aida. Wonderful trumpet player. 88.3 KCCK.

0: All that jazz from Kirkwood Community College, 88.3 KCCK, on trumpet and vocals on that album. That's June Aida. Zelda Harris also in the band. Chris McCarthy on piano. Masami Kuroki on guitar. And on drums, Jungkook Kim. That's a track entitled Rivers and Bridges. Before that, some of you may have recognized the melody and the tune. It was Brian Bromberg doing a wonderful tribute to Jaco Pastorius, the album called Jaco from 2002, and a really nice arrangement of Weather Report's A Remark You Made. Got a special treat coming up. We're going to hear something live from the Dave Brubeck Quartet and his group's version of St. Louis Blues.
1: Ladies and gentlemen, the Dave Brubeck Quartet.

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Murray Kent will be here in about an hour. Hang out with you all afternoon for Big Band Memories. Saul Lubrov, thanking you for spending some of your time listening to this wonderful radio station. 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On August 13th, the Paul Lichty Jazz Orchestra. 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

There it is. One of my top 10 albums. I'd put that on the Mount Rushmore of jazz albums. Paul Desmond, Jerry Mulligan, the album called Two of a Mind. 1961, right here on your Jazz Oasis in high definition. 88.3 KCCK, where we are supported by the Cedar Rapids Community Concert Association, hosting its 97th year of concerts at the Paramount Theater. Shows include tribute bands playing the music of the Eagles, Garth Brooks, legendary music duos, as well as the hits of the 50s and the 70s. Plus, the Corridor's own Oceana. One association membership will admit you to as many as 11 concerts. Information at crcommunityconcert.org. Coming up in the next set of music, we'll hear a brand new tune from saxophonist Jeff Rupert and his quartet, and also something from Lee Pilzer in just a moment. 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

All that jazz from Kirkwood Community College, 88.3 KCCK. That is the latest from saxophonist Jeff Rupert and his quartet. Jeff is the director of jazz studies in Orlando, Florida, at the University of Central Florida. And his new album is called Sea Spell. That was a track entitled Wednesday's News. Trying to wrap things up here before Murray Kent takes over at 1 o'clock. I'll be able to play a track from Paul Vornhagen's group Tumbayo Bravo. Some really great Latin jazz, and also a new album from the Ted Rosenthal Trio with special guest, the late Ken Poplowski on clarinet. 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

Yeah. Benny Carter, Big Bad Memories, kind of a birthday anniversary, if you will. Bennett Lester Carter, Benny Carter, born August 8th, 1907. He had a long career. He died at the age of 95 back in July of 2003. One of our favorite performers on Big Bad Memories, not only a performer, but a great composer, too, and arranger, and band leader, trumpeter, clarinetist, and one of the premier alto saxophonists of all time, along with Johnny Hodges. He was really responsible for the alto saxophone having an important part of the jazz lineup of the jazz orchestras. So here we are, 50 years of all that jazz, Jazz 88.3, KCCK, Cedar Rapids in Iowa City. Additional service may be found to Johnson County on translator K295AC, Iowa City, and that's at 106.9 FM. Also, if you are out of our listening area, you're never away from an internet connection with KCCK.org, so take us with you wherever you might go. Big Ben Memories, 4 hours of the vintage vibe every Sunday afternoon. Murray Kent here with you. And that was a 78 RPM disc going back to the 1930s. Benny Carter and his orchestra, one called Pom Pom. We flip the disc over and find another delight here. I like this title. Benny Carter and the Band and Serenade to a Sarong.

Much Benny Carter for you, and much enjoyment here with Benny over the decades. Let's continue right now from the 1930s. We fast forward to

November 1958. It's the Benny Carter Quartet on hand here, and Benny is joined by Earl Father Hines on the piano, along with Shelly Mann and Leroy Vinegar for their album Swingin' the Twenties, bringing back a great old tune by Rodgers and Hart here, Thou Swell.

Yeah, that's well indeed. Benny Carter, front and center here on Big Ben Memories. Another album from the 1950s on our machine right here. It's Benny Carter, Jazz Giant, on the Contemporary label. And some great jazz luminaries joining Benny Carter for this session. Benny Carter's on alto sax and occasionally on the trumpet on this on these sides. And Ben Webster is there on the tenor saxophone. Frank Rosolino on trombone, Andre Previn in the studio on the piano, and Barney Kessel on guitar, along with Leroy Vinegar on the string bass, and Shelly Mann returning for this session on the drums. And how about an old tune by James P. Johnson brought back in fine fashion, Old Fashioned Love.

Benny Carter for us on Big Ben Memories. But later on, we're going to have some of his earlier recordings, including some with a group called the McKinney's Cotton Pickers, going all the way back to 1929 and the early 1930s. Right now, though, let's pause and remind you, this is your Jazz Oasis in high definition. I was Jazz Station 88.3 KCCK. Well, the sun is out after kind of a overcast and a bit drizzly this morning. 77 is the humidity and the temperature as well right now. And the winds have picked up a bit here at Kirkwood out of the southeast at 18, gusting to 25 miles per. They're telling us a high this afternoon near, well, we're going to have to go some here. This says a high near 89 degrees. We'll see about that. And tonight, a 30% chance of a few more showers and thunderstorms in the area, mainly before 8 p.m. Otherwise, partly cloudy, overnight low, about 70 degrees. Tomorrow, another day on the warm side with a 40% chance of showers and thunderstorms, mainly after 8 tomorrow morning. Otherwise, partly sunny, and yes, 88 degrees tomorrow afternoon. There's about a 30% chance of another shower or even thunderstorm tomorrow night, partly sunny, and a high of 88 for Tuesday. So again, right now, not too bad, except a little on the humid side, 77 degrees here at Kirkwood. Some fine albums from Benny Carter from, well, this is a more recent album on the Concord label from the mid-1980s. Seems like the mid-1980s was when I saw, and maybe you did too, Benny Carter with a group at Hanser Auditorium, a group including Louis Belson on the drums and Red Norvo on the vibes. Anyway, Benny Carter here with this fine album on the Concord label. He's joined by Scott Hamilton on tenor sax, Gene Harris on the piano, Jimmy Smith on drums, and a few others, Ed Bickard on guitar. And here we go with one always associated with Duke Ellington, written by the Duke's son, Mercer Ellington, Benny Carter, and Things Ain't What They Used to Be.

Ooh, another solid performance indeed with Benny Carter at the helm, and things ain't what they used to be. Comes now Benny Carter and his trio. The 1950s recordings here, not issued for about 40 years. And they tell us here it took nearly four decades for this session to surface. People began to question its existence, reasoning that if Benny Carter had recorded in a trio using Teddy Wilson and Joe Jones, then why hadn't it been issued? What could have gone wrong? Did a bass player not show up? Did the music fail to gel? What happened? Nothing went wrong that day. The gathering of this particular trio was, in fact, a brilliant idea. First, examine the relationships and musical rapport of the players. Benny Carter and Teddy Wilson were close for over 50 years. Benny had brought the 21-year-old Teddy to New York, presenting him in Carter's early big band. Next, they worked together at the famed Savoy Ballroom in Woolley Bryant's orchestra. Teddy maintained to his dying day that it was Benny Carter who turned that band around and made it a crack outfit. Teddy Wilson's legendary swing song records for Brunswick also boasted King Carter in the lineup. Years later, Teddy's last hurrah was the famous swing reunion at Town Hall, where once again he was matched with Benny Carter.

Now on our turntable, a fine LP that came out a while back. I don't have a date on this one, but I have a date on the tunes within this fine LP from Sweden. It's an album called Melancholy Benny. The first tune, Slow Freight, goes back to January 1940. Then Plymouth Rock and Savoy Stampede date from June of the previous year, 1939. And the final selection in this set is called Shufflebug Shuffle. And that's from November 1939. Classic big band jazz, again, spotlighting Benny Carter along with his orchestra.

0: back to 1939 and 1940 for those selections, borrowing from Franz Liszt, Liebestraum, the melody dating back to 1850, then My Heart Has Wings, Gershwin's music, Lady Be Good, of course, Big Wig in the Wigwam, and I'm actually getting ahead of myself here. That's coming up. What we just heard was Slow Freight, Plymouth Rock, Savoy Stampede, and Shufflebug Shuffle. Now, got that correct here, I think. Now we are going to feature Liebestraum and more. My Heart Has Wings, Lady Be Good, Big Wig in the Wigwam. Play that here with Red Narvo and Mildred Bailey, and then closing off with his own tune, Melancholy Lullaby. Benny Carter on Big Band Memories at the Savoy Ballroom, yes, in New York, the home of Happy Feet, no less. May 20th, 1939, recording here.
1: The program originating at the Savoy Ballroom, the home of Happy Feet, here in Harlem in New York City. Now we're going to gently swing Love's Dream. Benny Carter plays Liebestraum.

We're reaching way over that stack over in the corner with the dust on it this time, and deep down the bottom of that stack is a grand old tune. Benny Carter gives it a new dress, of course, and plays it in modern style. Lady, be good.

Our theme, ladies and gentlemen, Melancholy Lullaby. Time once again to cut short another visit with Benny Carter, his trumpet, his saxophone, and his orchestra. The program originating in the Savoy Ballroom, the home of Happy Feet up here in Harlem in New York City. Featured vocalist this afternoon was Mercedes.

0: And there you be with the band's theme, closing off that broadcast recording, and one called Melancholy Lullaby. Benny Carter, subject of Big Band Memories. As we continue in just a moment, we'll have Benny Carter and his swing quartet in London, going back 90 years ago this past June, with a fine British singer by the name of Elizabeth Welch, momentarily.
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Sunday afternoon, Big Band Memories, Benny Carter with Elizabeth Welch there. That's a tune written by Benny. Yeah, When Lights Are Low. And making it official, this is 50 years of all that jazz. Jazz 88.3, KCCK, Cedar Rapids, and Iowa City. 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Now we find Benny as a part of the popular aggregation called McKinney's Cotton Pickers. They were based in Detroit, but recorded in New York. Fats Waller will appear on some of the sides coming up, and Don Redman as well, also a fine arranger, and Rick Stewart of Duke Ellington fame on cornet, and here on the alto sax with a fine solo on this number here. It's called Talk to Me, going back to November 1930 with Benny Carter.

Yeah, I like that one, with the vocal turned in by Don Redman. Benny Carter in evidence there, as advertised, as he is in this next selection, where he has a 32-bar alto saxophone solo, one called I Love It. Goes back to November 1929, and Fats Waller was on hand on the piano, and we also hear from Coleman Hawkins on the tenor saxophone. Let's tune in right now. I Love It.

Benny Carter, again with McKinney's Cotton Pickers. Yes, indeed. The next tune is called Rocky Road. We find here a muted cornet solo by Rex Stewart, and back on the alto sax with another fine solo, Benny Carter, and the group giving us Rocky Road from November 1930.

All love makes me treat you the way I do. Say, am I good to you? You know there's nothing too good for a girl, that's true. Oh, baby, you know I'm good to you. Fur coat for Christmas and a diamond ring. Big packet coupe, most everything. And it's love that makes me

I like that one. You might recall that tune by Nat King Cole, who revived that in the 1940s, but that's the original. The arrangement by and the vocal by Don Redman. And again, fine alto saxophone work from Benny Carter. That was from November 5th, 1929. Exactly 1 year later, 5th of November, 1930, another classic side with the group, the McKinney's Cotton Pickers. And again, the arrangement by Don Redman and the solo on the alto sax by Benny Carter, one called I Want Your Love.

It is love I'm craving. I'll spend my life just slaving for your true love. I'll be satisfied if mine you'll say you'll be. I'm ready now to thank you, love, worship you, and make you mine forever, cause I'm shouting.

Classic Jazz, again with the McKinney's Cotton Pickers Group and Benny Carter on, of course, Big Band Memories here on Iowa's Jazz Station, presenting Summer's Last Great Party, Jazz Under the Stars. Four nights of outstanding music in one of Iowa's most scenic parks. This year we present four groups who have never headlined in Knoll Ridge Park before. Coming up this Thursday, attend the event with the Paul Lichty Jazz Orchestra. And the following week, on the 20th, it's the Vivian Shanley Quartet, along with KCCK's annual album and CD sale. And we close off the series this year, this month, on August 27th with Vandello. Plus, young artists from area high schools and colleges to open each concert, commencing at 6:30 each Thursday in August in Cedar Rapids, Knoll Ridge Park. I should mention that Jazz Under the Stars is supported by Niall and Lois Dusdiker, Brian and Marty Stoll, along with Kirkwood Community College. Find one here with the band, joined by Fats Waller, doubling on piano and Celeste and The Way I Feel Today.

think of her, how much I love her, you know, I get a desperate notion. That's the way I'm feeling today. My heart is breaking because she's making a plaything out of my devotion. That's the way I feel today. And you know, without any warning, or at least a word to say, my gal turned her keys in, she packed and went away. What's the use of living? I'll soon be giving my body up to the ocean. 'Cause that's the way I feel today.

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Dixie, I hear you calling, come back to me. Dixie, I fear your portal soon I will.

More classic jazz with Benny Carter and McKinney's Cotton Pickers. This next selection, written and arranged by Don Redman. And I should also mention that Fats Waller doubles on piano and Celeste here. And for something different, we have Benny Carter on the clarinet.

tennis clothes, fortunate with bows. Everybody knows Miss Hannah I'm speaking of. Does she have a frown? Say no, she's a talk of all the town. Men all gather round Miss Hannah. Now is she lovely? 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Boy, what a smile. 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

Next up, a tune that was made famous by a young Bing Crosby. We have the McKinney's Cotton Pickers take here on Wrap Your Troubles in Dreams. We find this arrangement is by Benny Carter. And Benny also plays clarinet, obbligato, leading up to the vocal, Wrap Your Troubles in Dreams.

Got time for a couple more here with the McKinney's Cotton Pickers and Benny Carter on this Sunday afternoon. And the next tune is a nice one we've not played here for a while. It's called Do You Believe in Love at Sight?

husband. Although you're someone else's now, I'll get you yet. Yes, that's my vow. And speaking of love, I sure know how, my baby. Love will find a way for us, won't it, baby? And I intend to get you off bus, my baby. Oh, someday you'll be mine, but you know it's gonna take time. But wherever there's a will, there's a way. All right.

Now we turn our attention to a fine variety of Benny Carter recordings from the 1930s and the 1940s, primarily. This first side finds him with the aggregation led by Lionel Hampton and his orchestra for the Victor label. It's a group and an all-star lineup, really, here with Harry James on the trumpet and from the Combezi Orchestra, Herschel Evans, and then there's Babe Rusin on the tenor sax from the Benny Goodman Orchestra. And from the John Kirby group, we find John Kirby on the string bass. Billy Kyle is on the piano. And from the Basie Band, Joe Jones appearing on the drums. So Benny Carter has a fine solo here, about 32 bars on his alto saxophone. His composition called I'm in the Mood for Swing.

I think it's my turn to say something. Yes, Lionel Hampton there, and a nice romp through "I'm in the Mood for Swing" with Benny Carter. Next, we find Benny in a group called the Chocolate Dandies, session going back to the year 1930. Actually, the last day of that year, December 31st, 1930, with an old favorite, the Bugle Call Rag. And Benny's pretty busy here. He does a 12-bar solo on the alto saxophone and then turns around and does 16 bars on the clarinet for good measure.

nice tenor sax solo in there as well, featuring Coleman Hawkins. Sunday afternoon, Big Band Memories, approaching the halfway mark here. Murray Kent along with you, who can stay with us till 5 o'clock today. Going to bring back a tune we heard closing off that Savoy Ballroom broadcast a little earlier. It's the band's signature tune here, written by Benny Carter. This Vocalion recording, going back to June 1939, and again, it's Melancholy Lullaby.

So right at 3 o'clock, and a reminder, this is 50 years of All That Jazz, Jazz 88.3, KCCK, Cedar Rapids in Iowa City, streaming worldwide on the free KCCK mobile app. And as always, you'll also find us at our website, kcck.org. More music with Benny Carter and his orchestra right now. A tune here recorded in New York back in March of 1933, and the group included Chu Berry on the tenor saxophone. Benny contributes a vocal and 32 bars on the alto saxophone for Swingin'.

The next offering is a real oldie. The recording here is from 1940 of a tune introduced in 1923 by Fred Waring and his Pennsylvanians. Here's the instrumental treatment with the Benny Carter Orchestra of Sleep.

This next selection billed as Spike Hughes and his orchestra. Spike Hughes was a British musician, composer, and arranger involved in the worlds of classical music and jazz. He's been called Britain's earliest jazz composer and was a pioneer as well of television opera. Later in his career, he became better known as a broadcaster and humorous author. Anyway, he leads a group here that includes, once again, Benny Carter. And it's a composition of his own doing here from April 1933. Spike Hughes, the orchestra, with a 16-bar alto saxophone solo by Benny Carter called Pastoral.

Now we're recording for the Decca Company. Back to May 1940 with another Benny Carter original here with his orchestra. And he's featured on alto saxophone once again for one called OK for Baby.

All right. And like the satin, and just like so. All right. Benny Carter, of course, here on Big Ben Memories. One of my favorite by Benny from, this is from 1933, another one of his fine compositions. This appeared originally on the Royal Blue Columbia label, and we'll spin that momentarily. It was also a hit. We played this a while back by Tommy Dorsey's orchestra back in 1939. Tommy recorded the tune, and then the next year, 1940, it was done by Gene Krupa. Anyway, here's the original fine version of Symphony in Riffs.

Yeah, I always enjoy bringing that one in for you. Symphony and Riffs, Benny Carter here, and his orchestra. On your Jazz Oasis in High Definition, Iowa's Jazz Station, 88.3 KCCK. 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Well, let's have another glance here at our forecast. It's warming up here. We have 80 degrees currently at Kirkwood. They're telling us the high could reach up to 88 a little bit later on this afternoon. Then a slight chance of showers and thunderstorms overnight. Otherwise, partly cloudy and a low near 70. Slight chance of rain tomorrow, and that's in the afternoon hours. Otherwise, partly sunny, and a high near 87 for Monday. Tuesday, a 50% chance of showers and maybe a thunderstorm before 1 p.m. and a high near 88 degrees. So definitely feeling summer-like right now and coming up this week. Let's continue with another fine recording with Benny Carter at the helm. Billed as Benny Carter and his Chocolate Dandies on the great jazz label, Commodore Records, appearing originally on one of those 12-inch platters for the Commodore label, so the band could stretch out here for 4 minutes and some seconds here. Let's listen to I Can't Believe That You're in Love with Me, May of 1940.

Now we find Benning in Paris as a part of an aggregation called Woolly Lewis and his orchestra. And let's pick up on this recording from January 1936, their take on Hoagie's Stardust.

Yeah, Mr. Versatile, that was Benny on trumpet right there toward the end, along with the Willie Lewis and the orchestra, and of course, Stardust. Now we have a side I don't think we played for a while, Benny and his All-Star Orchestra with the vocal by Billie Holiday. Another classic recording here on the OK label, as it turns out, and it's St. Louis Blues.

Billie Holiday with Benny Carter. And toward the end there, that was another fine solo by Benny. This time, that was on the clarinet. Yeah. Now we have Benny in London back in 1936. It was a session here with a tune that he wrote. And this is a nice one here called Swingin' at Maida Vale.

0: Yeah, that's a swinging version of that durable oldie. The tune, Sunday, I think it was the first hit by Julie Stein, yeah, from 1926, brought back in this fine Bluebird recording from October 1941. Benny Carter again on the alto saxophone. Sunday afternoon, Big Band Memories with this reminder.
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Yeah, that one really moves right along. Called the Back Bay Boogie. Kind of cashing in on the boogie-woogie craze there of the early 1940s. That was Sonny White on the piano there featured, along with Benny Carter on the alto saxophone and the orchestra. The next tune, another fine opus I don't think we've played for a while. This is Coleman Hawkins and his all-star jam band with, of course, Benny Carter on the, yes, again, on the alto saxophone with another 1920s tune that they bring back here. A tune written in 1928. This recording is from April 1937 of Crazy Rhythm.

No, we got to kind of wind the tempo down a little bit here with two intriguing tunes in a kind of a ballad frame of mind here, both written by Benny Carter. The first one coming up is called Malibu. This is on the Capitol label. The year was 1945. And then another one from the London session in 1936, one called Nightfall.

Yeah, how about that? I always like to bring that one in for you, called Nightfall. And before that, Malibu. Benny Carter featured here for the first part of our program here on Big Band Memories. We've got time for a couple more selections right now. This is a title tune of a fine album recorded back in 1987 called I'm in the Mood for Swing, and we're about to hear the title track. The lineup, of course, Benny Carter, the leader, and featured again on his Sterling alto saxophone, along with Roland Hanna on the piano, George Mraz on the string bass, Howard Alden is the guitar man, along with Louis Belson on the drums. Yeah, I'm in the mood for swing, indeed, here.

Yeah, and if you're in the mood for swing, you found the right spot. Big Band Memories, Sunday afternoon. Saluting, remembering Benny Carter. Yesterday, the occasion of his birthday, on August 8th, 1907. Now, our final tune is written by Benny Carter and also by Fats Waller. We played the original 78 of Moppin' and Boppin' a few weeks ago, so I opted to bring in a different version right now. My cousin Thomas yesterday asked me if I heard of a West Coast pre-bop guitarist who's currently active by the name of Jonathan Stout. And this album came to mind, which we have on hand, and it's Jonathan Stout and his Campus Five for us on Big Band Memories. And the Benny Carter, Fats Waller tune's called Moppin' and Boppin'.

Mine album, going back to the year 2007, by the same name, Moppin' and Boppin'. So it's just after 4 o'clock, and this is 50 years of all that jazz. Jazz 88.3, KCCK, Cedar Rapids, and Iowa City. 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Two great singers this hour on our program. A little bit later on, we'll have Nat King Cole with Billy May in the orchestra. Right now, with her Swedish all-stars, the wonderful Maxine Sullivan.

Yeah, I got it right. To Sing the Blues, leading off that group, Something Tells Me by Johnny Mercer, and another old favorite, Someday, Sweetheart. More from Miss Sullivan in just a moment or so here. Got this reminder, All That Jazz from Kirkwood Community College, Jazz 88.3 KCCK, reminding you that Big Band Memories is supported by Performing Arts at Iowa. Hampshire Auditorium's 2026-27 season includes an exciting jazz lineup, Joshua Redman, Braxton Cook, the Billy Hart Quartet, and Joel Ross's Good Vibes will perform Club Hancher sets, while Snarky Puppy will play on the main stage. And for the holidays, be sure to check out the Preservation Hall Jazz Band and the Stella Cole Quartet performing. Tickets for all of the above at hancher.uiowa.edu. And let's continue right now with some great tunes here. Really a fine album that came out in Sweden back in 1986. Of course, Maxine Sullivan's career went back quite a bit farther. Back in the 1930s, in the mid-30s there, she had a big hit for Loch Lomond, and then did some sides with John Kirby, and then out on her own for a number of years, and a great comeback in the 1980s. So let's continue right now with how about a little Gershwin music here, Embraceable You. Something's got to give first.

I'll tell you. Always enjoyable to bring in Maxine and Sullivan music. And that's from an album that came out in 1986, but actually the tunes were recorded in Sweden back in 1978, 1983, and again, a couple of the tracks in 1984. Winning music there, of course, The Way You Look Tonight, preceded by Embraceable You and Something's Gotta Give. In just a moment, a couple of encores with this fine album. This is the fourth in a series of albums called The Queen and Her Swedish Jazz All-Stars. This is your Jazz Oasis in High Definition, Iowa's Jazz Station, 88.3 KCCK. 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Our final pair of tunes here with her friends, and she being Maxine Sullivan in Sweden. You're a Lucky Guy, and then closing off with Just Friends.

Hope you enjoyed our music featuring Maxine Sullivan, one of our regulars, of course, here on Big Bad Memories. As is our next artist, let's present Nat King Cole right now. The album came out in 1957 called Just One of Those Things, and the arrangements and the orchestra conducted by Billy May. First off, they pick up on a tune that dates back to 1931, When Your Lover Has Gone.

is no sunrise when your lover has gone. What lonely hours the evening shadows bring.

Yeah, the album came out in 1957, originally in mono, but it was also recorded surreptitiously, perhaps, and then later issued in stereo, which is what we're hearing right here, of course. The next offerings, some more fine oldies. How about A Cottage for Sale? That one that Nat sings with Billy May goes back to 1930. Then an even older evergreen from 1923 follows that. Who's Sorry Now?

hadn't heard this album for a while, so I thought we would delve into it, and time permitting, we'll play some more selections here for sure. Nat King Cole, 1957, with Billy May and the orchestra. The next tune goes back to 1937. The original recording was by Tommy Dorsey's orchestra. Here's Nat with Billy May and Once in a While. And that's followed by an all-time great Duke Ellington classic, Don't Get Around Much Anymore.

one spark may remain. If love still can remember that spark,

Nat King Cole, of course, and the great album we're featuring here, Just One of Those Things. The next tune was written in 1927, some 30 years before Nat recorded it in 57. It's called The Song Has Ended, but the melody lingers on.

I detect a theme here. Yeah. All right. The title tune of this album is coming up right now. Just One of Those Things. Nat King Cole sings Cole Porter's tune from the 1935 musical comedy, Jubilee.

crazy flings, one of those bells that now and then rings, just one of those things. It was just one of those nights, just one of those fabulous flights, a trip to the moon on gossamer wings, just one of those things. If we'd thought a bit of the end of it when we started painting the town,

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A trip to the moon on gossamer wings,

0: thought it was just one of those things.
1: Just one of those things. Classic Cole Porter, classic Nat King Cole with Billy May. Well, that just about puts the cork on the old bottle there. Time to wrap things up here on Big Band Memories this afternoon, our birthday party anniversary for the first 3 hours from one of our favorites, the incredibly talented Benny Carter, and then turning things over to Maxine Sullivan, and of course, the last portion here with Nat King Cole and his Capitol album from 1957. Appropriate tune to close off our program this afternoon, Big Band Memories. Remember, this is something we do every Sunday afternoon, and we wouldn't think of doing it without your presence. Okay, all right. 1 to 5, Big Band Memories, where the jazz lives, here on 88.3 KCCK. And I must say right now, though, the party is over.

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I'm Peter Huskamp with you for Evening Jazz. Coming up next, you're going to be listening to Tumbao Bravo and on their new release, Joy of the Mambo, featuring Paul Vornhagen. You'll be listening to the tune On a Misty Night. Before that, the jazz singer Mel Torme with his 94 release, A Tribute to Bing Crosby, Paramount's Greatest Singer. You'll hear the tune Don't Let That Moon Get Away. Here's the KCCK concert calendar for today. It's looking like the Lucky Seven Trio at 1 p.m. at Rhapsody Spirits and Provisions in Cedar Rapids, and McMurrin and Johnson at 5 p.m. at the Old Neighborhood Pub in Cedar Rapids. 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Coming up next is going to be the Buddy Rich Big Band on their 68 release, Mercy Mercy. You'll be listening to the tune Big Mama Cass, which is obviously named after Cass Elliot, the singer of The Mamas and the Papas. And as it turns out, Mama Cass was actually a nickname that she disliked really heavily.

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I was Jazz Station 88.3 KCCK. You just heard Tumbao Bravo with their new release for 2026, Joy of the Mambo, which is a live album featuring Paul Vornhagen. You heard the tune On a Misty Night. 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Next up at Jazz Under the Stars, it's week two of Jazz Under the Stars with the Paul Lichty Jazz Orchestra. Opening the show will be Young Artist Jazz on 76th from Prairie High School. 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I'm Peter Huskamp here with you for Evening Jazz. Coming up next is going to be a instrumental track from the Persona 5 original soundtrack, which is a Japanese role-playing game from 2017 released by Atlus. You'll be hearing the tune Butterfly Kiss. Before that, Harold Lopez Nusa with his 2025 release Nueva Timba, and you'll be hearing Cerca y Lejos. Before that, Vince Guaraldi Trio, who you may recognize as the trio that played for the Peanuts soundtrack. You'll be listening to their 2022 Deluxe Expanded Edition version of Jazz Impressions of Black Orpheus. 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

I was Jazz Station from Kirkwood Community College, 88.3 KCCK, also at 106.9 FM in Iowa City, Coralville, and North Liberty. You just heard Butterfly Kiss by Atlas Sound Team from the Persona 5 original soundtrack. Before that, Vince Guaraldi with their jazz impressions of Black Orpheus, you heard Cast Your Fate to the Wind. Harold Lopez Nusa with their 2025 release Nueva Timba. You heard Cerca y Lejos live. And I also managed to sneak in Rafael Guazzi with the 2016 release Jazz Loves Disney. You heard the song I Wanna Be Like You from The Jungle Book. 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Coming up next is going to be Alternative Guitar Summit with their newest album, Honoring Pat Martino, Volume 2. And you'll be listening to the tune A Blues for Mickey O, with Cheryl Bailey and Ed Cherry on guitars. Before that, Nat King Cole on his The Greatest Hits release. You'll be hearing the song Get Your Kicks on Route 66. Before that, and coming up at you next, is going to be Chick Corea on Now He Sings, Now He Sobs. 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

All that jazz from Kirkwood Community College, Jazz 88.3 KCCK. I'm Peter Huskamp here with you for Evening Jazz, and you just listened to A Blues for Mickey O featuring Cheryl Bailey and Ed Cherry by the artist Alternative Guitar Summit. That's on their release for 2026, honoring Pat Martino, Volume 2. Before that, you heard Nat King Cole on his 94 Greatest Hits album. You heard Get Your Kicks on Route 66. And before that, Chick Corea with his 68 release, Now He Sings, Now He Sobs. And you heard the song Gemini, which is my star sign. KCCK Jazz 2 is an uninterrupted playlist of the top jazz cuts of all time, but without any special programs or interruptions. 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Coming up next is going to be David Janeway Trio with their new live album, Live at Blue Llama, with the tune I Should Care. And before that, Kenny Burrell with his 98 release, Kenny Burrell and the Jazz Giants. 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

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I'm Peter Huskamp here with you for Evening Jazz, and you just heard David Janeway Trio with their new Live at Blue Llama album. You heard the tune I Should Care. Before that, Kenny Burrell on his 98 release, Kenny Burrell and the Jazz Giants. You heard the tune Chelsea Bridge. Coming up next is going to be Mick Goodrick and Fred Hirsch on their new release, Feebles, Fables, and Ferns. And you're going to hear the album title track, Feebles, Fables, and Ferns. Before that, Louis Armstrong and his orchestra. You'll be listening to the release Laughin' Louie from 1932 to 1933. And you'll be listening to a medley of Armstrong hits with When You're Smiling and St. James Infirmary. Before that, though, is Spyro Gyra on their 1999 release Got the Magic. 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

James infirmary. Met my baby there. She was stretched out on a long white table, so cold, so sweet, so bare. Let her go, God bless her. Wherever she may be, she can look this wide world over. Oh, but she'll never find a hot papa like me. When I die, bury me in straight lace shoes, a box back coat and a studs and hat. Look here, put a $20 gold piece on my wife's chain, so the boy.

Your jazz oasis in high definition. I was Jazz Station 88.3 KCCK. You just heard Mick Goodrick and Fred Hirsch on their 2026 release Feebles, Fables, and Ferns. And you heard the album title track Feebles, Fables, and Ferns. Before that, Louis Armstrong and his orchestra with When You're Smiling and St. James Infirmary on the release Laughing Louis. Before that, Spyro Gyra with their 99 release Got the Magic. You heard the tune Havana Moonlight. 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Coming up next is going to be Christopher Madigan on the Cuphead original soundtrack, a Rubber Hose Animation styled run and gun shooter video game from 2017. You'll be hearing the tune High Seas Hijinks. Before that, the Dave Wilson Quartet on their 2026 release When Even Goes East. You'll be listening to the tune Eyes of the World. And before that, Miles Davis with his 65 release. Miles Davis plays for Lovers, and he's going to be playing Charles Mingus's tune Smooch on Jazz 88.3 KCCK.

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You just heard Christopher Madigan's High Seas, High Jinks with the Cuphead original soundtrack with the Cuphead Big Band. And you can watch one of their sessions on YouTube, I believe, which I find really cool. Before that, the Dave Wilson Quartet with their new release, When Even Goes East. You heard the tune Eyes of the World. Before that, Miles Davis on his 65 release, Miles Davis Plays for Lovers. You heard Davis playing Charles Mingus's tune Smooch. KCCK is part of the community outreach of Kirkwood Community College. 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Coming up next is going to be the Crean House Ensemble with their new release, Mezzanine. You'll be hearing the song Integration. Before that, Frank Sinatra with his 66 release, Sinatra at the Sands, where he played with the Count Basie Orchestra. You'll be hearing the tune It Was a Very Good Year, live at the Sands Hotel and Casino. Before that, Duke Ellington with the 59 release, Anatomy of a Murder, from the soundtrack of the motion picture Anatomy of a Murder. You'll be hearing this tune, Low Key Lightly. KCCK's Hollis Monroe is good company during the workday. 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That's Hollis Monroe on Iowa's Jazz Station, 88.3 KCCK. Coming up next is going to be Low Key Lightly by Duke Ellington for the original motion picture soundtrack Anatomy of a Murder on Jazz 88.3 KCCK.

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1: When I was 17, it was a very good year.

blues, news, and all that jazz from Kirkwood Community College Jazz 88.3 KCCK. I'm Peter Huskamp here with you, wrapping up evening jazz. And you just heard the Greenhouse Ensemble with their tune Integration. And that's on their new album, Mezzanine. Before that, you heard Duke Ellington on his 59 release, Anatomy of a Murder, for the original motion picture soundtrack of that movie, with the tune Low Key Lightly. Before that, Frank Sinatra with Sinatra at the Sands live during 1966. You heard It Was a Very Good Year with the Count Basie Orchestra. If you need a quick and accurate weather update, KCCK's HD3 channel rebroadcasts NOAA Weather Radio with updated forecasts and weather watches, as well as warnings 24/7. 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Coming up next is going to be Carlos Enriquez with his 2026 release, Monk con Clave. And you're going to be listening to the song Plena Azul, which is Blue Monk. Coming up after that is going to be Tony Monaco with the 2002 release Burnin' Grooves. You'll be listening to the tune Jumpin' the Blues, which is a Parker original. And after that, Kevin Mahogany with his 2016 release The Vienna Affair. You'll be listening to the song Pretty Blue. Coming up next is going to be Carlos Enriquez with his song Plena Azul on Jazz 88.3 KCCK.

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1: 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I'm Joseph Dallas, and it's time to reveal the songs and artists...

0: We are back with another Brazilian Hour. I'm Sergio Melnichenko, and we have a very eclectic program with different styles of music, singers, and composers. Late in the program, we have Jorge Ben, Gafieira, Rio Miami, Antonio Adolfo, Guga Streuter, and much more. Let's start the first set of music with Chico Buarque de Holanda and Wilson das Neves, followed by Gonzaguinha, the group Sambô, Barrozinho, percussionist Ciro Batista, Carlos Lira, and close with guitarist Yamandu Costa, mandolin player Hamilton de Holanda, right here on the Brazilian Hour.
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We are back with another Brazilian Hour. I'm Sergio Melnichenko, and we have a very eclectic program with different styles of music, singers, and composers. Late in the program, we have Jorge Ben, Jorge Ben Jorge, Gafieira, Rio Miami, Antonio Adolfo, Guga Streuter, and much more. Let's start the first set of music with Chico Buarque de Holanda and Wilson das Neves